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0: 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Now.
1: Hi, I'm Matt McDonald. The PM is paving the way to break key election promises in tomorrow night's federal budget. Reforms to negative gearing and capital gains tax are expected, despite the government going to the last election promising no changes. Anthony Albanese has told the ABC any policy shift will be properly outlined.
11: If we do change our position on any policy, we will explain why it is that that is occurring. We know that a big priority of my government has been, since 2022, has been housing.
1: One Nation MP Barnaby Joyce has ruled out joining forces with the Liberal and National parties. Joyce says One Nation is not interested in being part of a coalition as it looks to capitalise on their big win in the Farrer by-election. It's now eyeing off Labor strongholds in Sydney's western suburbs. The Australian passengers on board the cruise ship at the centre of a hantavirus outbreak will have to wait until tomorrow to be evacuated. A flight to bring them home to Australia will arrive in the Canary Islands tomorrow morning our time. Two ISIS brides charged with slavery offences after returning to Australia from Syria will appear in a Melbourne court today. The pair is expected to apply for bail. And Australia Post is defending hiking up delivery fees, with its fuel surcharge to rise by as much as 30%. AusPost says it's operating in very challenging conditions and the adjustment from June 1 is necessary.
12: Game over. And the winner is the Hot Chooks. 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
1: Hawthorn's expected to be without defender Tom Barras for at least the next few weeks. The 30-year-old injured a hamstring in Thursday night's loss to Frio. Melbourne Storm fullback Sua Faolongo will undergo scans today after copping a brutal head knock on the weekend. He was forced from the field in yesterday's 44-16 win over the Tigers. And Alexi Popperin will need to pull off the biggest upset of his career when he returns to the court at the Italian Open tonight. He takes on world number one Jannik Sinner. That's the latest news and sport.
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21: Fine and sunny today. Tomorrow, possible morning fog, partly cloudy and a top of 23 degrees. Wednesday looks partly cloudy, medium chance of late showers and a top of 23. Thursday, partly cloudy, medium chance of clearing showers and a top of 24. Today, we're expecting a top of 22. And right now at the De Villiers Air Conditioning Weather Station, it's 16.

the Riverlands, home of the hits, Magic 931, not to bring the mood down, but a funeral's a very sad time. And if the pastor's reading out this lyric from Lynyrd Skynyrd and Freebird, turn around to your mate and they've got the devil horns up and they go, yeah, Skynyrd, and you're thinking, of course you're going to be the guy that laughs at a funeral. It's been 1 week since you looked at me. That is the story behind that lyric from the Bare Naked Lady. 5 days since you tackled me. Going to play it next to Zed and Alessia Cara's Stay in this non-stop 10 in a row for Ray White Riverland. 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Some

0: 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It is Craig with you. I want to back to 2005, Monkey Business album from the Black Eyed Peas real soon. Bollywood meets hip hop. No, don't funk with my heart. Only they could pull it off so stylishly. It plays for you in minutes here at Magic 931.
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10: Let's be frank. Australia's immigration system is broken. The numbers are too high and the standards are too low. Albo has brought in a record 1.4 million people in 3.5 years, putting pressure on housing and essential services. Australians can see the country they love changing for the worse. That's why the Coalition has announced a migration policy with Australian values at its heart, putting Australian values first, stopping system abuse and showing a red light to radicals.
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12: The Workday. 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

0: 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And if you've been needing an excuse to get some better flavours in your mouth, Tasting Australia has kicked off and there's some local events. 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
9: With the latest, I'm Lockie Winnell. Farmers across the Murray Mallee are expected to benefit from a new South Australian diesel reserve. Premier Peter Malinauskas has told Nine he secured 10 million litres of diesel immediately for the state, with an option to secure and store up to 20 million as part of a new agreement with a supplier in Singapore.
10: The last thing I wanted is to have the South Australian government competing with farmers who need diesel now, and that's why we've structured the arrangement in the way that we have.
9: Diesel prices at the Bowser through the Riverland dipped below $2.30 a litre for the first time over the weekend in over a month. Regional industries can't be forgotten in this week's budget, according to a key business group. CEO of the Australian Industry Group, Innes Willocks, says locals continue to face spiralling fuel and energy costs while impacts of falling productivity are observed.
11: Our regions are growing faster than our cities, so we need to have an economy that's productive, that attracts investment to the regions. Now, we need steps through this budget around big ticket items like tax reform, regulatory reform, clarity around energy production, downward pressure on interest rates to allow our regions to thrive.
9: Tasting Australia is back this week, with organisers hoping it will tempt more visitors to regional South Australia, including the Riverland. Over 150 events form the festival, including some in the Riverlands, involving the Hotel Renmark Temperance Restaurant. Tasting Australia runs through to the 17th of May. Looking at sport, and with three rounds of Riverland Football 2026 now complete, Loxton and Wakery lock out the top of the ladder, both undefeated. Saturday's matches saw Wakery regain the Gil Lehman Cup after their 10-point win over Renmark, 6-13-49 to Renmark, 6-3-39. At the Lakeside in Barmera, it was the visitors Loxton North that claimed the win over the current premiers, 10-15-75 to Barmera Monash, 10-9-69 rather. And at Loxton, a strong second half from the Tigers saw them account for Berry, 9-13-67 to Berry's 8-7-55. Now you're up to date. Oh, I'm Lockie Winnell.
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13: Hi, I'm Matt McDonald. The Prime Minister's promising tomorrow's federal budget will be wide-ranging, with measures to address intergenerational equity. But Labor is expected to break election promises by announcing reforms to capital gains tax and negative gearing tomorrow night. Anthony Albanese says the dream of home ownership is disappearing for a whole generation.
14: We can't afford to just sit back and watch that happen. Any responsible government has to take the needs of the younger generation and generations to come seriously.
13: Barnaby Joyce has ruled out One Nation joining forces with the Liberal and National parties. It comes after One Nation's stunning win in the Farrer by-election, which also saw the Liberal and National's votes collapsing. But Joyce has told Channel 9 they're not interested in being part of a coalition.
15: We'll offer supply and confidence on policy outcomes, and we'll offer them, and you will definitely have a program showing exactly when these policy outcomes will come about, and that is not a coalition. We don't want your ministries. Keep your ministries and your salaries. You got all the prizes.
13: A man has been charged after allegedly threatening worshippers at a Brisbane mosque. The 33-year-old's accused of entering the mosque yesterday morning, claiming to have a weapon before he was chased away. And Delta Goodrum has stunned at the official opening of the Eurovision Song Contest in Vienna. Goodrum taking part in a parade of all 35 delegations. She hits the stage in semi-final two on Friday morning, our time.
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13: The Gold Coast Suns could be without forward Ethan Reid for Friday night's clash with Port Adelaide after he aggravated a knee injury. The club was hoping he could get through to the mid-season bye, but are now likely to rest him before that. The Blues and Maroons are ramping up preparations today ahead of Thursday's second Women's State of Origin game, both holding training runs in Brisbane. And Mary Fowler's helped Man City to a come-from-behind win over Sam Kerr's Chelsea to book a spot in the Women's FA Cup final, Man City winning 3-2 in extra time. That's the latest news and sport.
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0: Fine and sunny today. Tomorrow, possible morning fog, partly cloudy and a top of 23 degrees. Wednesday looks partly cloudy, medium chance of late showers and a top of 23. Thursday, partly cloudy, medium chance of clearing showers and a top of 24. Today, we're expecting a top of 22. And right now at the De Villiers Air Conditioning Weather Station, it's 19.
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0: 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Look, it's past midday. Therefore, I feel the sun is past the yardarm. What's your poison? Something that'll be having us sing tequila after Gabriella Chill Me. Remember Sweet About Me? That is on the way. First up, Salt and Pepper, it's Push It for the Flashback Five at Magic 931.

said, are you gonna be my girl? It's a 1, 2, 3, take my hand and come with me, because you look so fine that I really wanna make you mine. I said, you look so fine that I really wanna make you mine. Come on and get your kicks. Now you don't need a

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0: Magic 931, the Riverlands, home of the hits. One more time. That is the Flashback 5. Everything he touches is hot at the moment, isn't it? Harry Styles, did you see the new music video drop on Friday? Woo! American Girls coming your way soon here at Magic 931. Got Zach and Tabby for breakfast for Harvey Norman Renmark this morning. Having a crack at some commentary, and I don't think we're going to lose him to Triple M anytime soon.
1: 4 minutes at the end of the quarter. Rankin gets the ball.
2: He looks really good in those shorts.
1: He's getting there. Oh, and he kicks it from 50, just outside 50. Is he going to get this? Oh, he scores.
2: He's had a fresh haircut. He looks really good. Oh, he's cuddling his buddy there.
1: Absolutely stunning. Him and Alex Neil Bullen have a big hug. What a fantastic goal there.
2: Looks like Isaac Rankin's been training biceps a lot this week as well.
0: They're back tomorrow morning from 6 to 9 with Tight Ass Tabby telling us how to save a dime or two, and TikTok Tuesdays to find out what's trending so you don't have to be scrolling. That's tomorrow morning, 6 to 9 for Harvey Norman Renmark, Zach and Tabby here at Magic 931.

0: the Riverlands, home of the hits. It is Magic 931 and Craig with ya. BB Rexha, Faithless, New Religion coming up soon. A big new club anthem. You get to hear it right here at Magic 931 next. And no need to be praying for a car park around Renmark Square Shopping Centre, although there is roadworks going on. Car park's still open. Also, Industry Road and Glossop's Gillespie Road. You can be across these as well if you listen to local news with Lockie Winnell from 6 a.m. on the half hour and online at magic931.com.au. Just hit that local news page. This is
1: Australia. More Aussie than wearing your cozy because you ran out of undies. 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

0: 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The Riverlands, home of the hits. I've been told to shut up and dance. I will do one of those things. And that is shut up because Rob's in next to play some more hits. Nah, I might do a dance outside the studio. Walk the Moon is on the way. Also got Just the Way You Are, the Mall Grab remix of Milky. That'll kick off your afternoon. Have a good one. I'll catch you tomorrow from 10 here at Magic 931.
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1: 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Now.
7: Hey there, I'm Jess Kennedy. The Coalition's accusing the government of deceit as it prepares to break several key election promises. Reforms to negative gearing and capital gains tax are expected to be outlined in tomorrow night's budget. Shadow Treasurer Tim Wilson says everyone will pay the price.
8: We have new taxes being proposed on homes, on rentals, on startups, on self-starters for Australians. And in the past few hours, we're now hearing that the government's intention is to break its promises.
7: Two ISIS brides charged with slavery offences after returning from Syria are set to remain behind bars after abandoning a bid for bail. The women's cases are being mentioned in a Melbourne court today. It's expected a bail application will be made at a later date. The PM of France has revealed a passenger being repatriated from the cruise ship impacted by hantavirus is showing symptoms. It's understood they started showing signs while on a flight to Paris. They've been placed in strict isolation. Hopes of a ceasefire deal in the Middle East have been dashed again, with Donald Trump rejecting Iran's response to the latest US proposal. Iran reportedly agreed to send some of its enriched uranium to a third country, but won't agree to dismantle its nuclear facilities. There's heartbreak after a fatal crash on the Gold Coast on Mother's Day. It's seen a mum of seven lose her life. Another two people were critically injured in the three-vehicle crash yesterday. And Delta Goodrum has arrived at the official opening of the European Song Contest in Vienna. Goodrum waving the Aussie flag during a parade of all 35 delegations.
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7: Crows captain Jordan Dawson's helped lift his side to a 37-point win over Richmond. Adelaide was down by 10 at the main break before storming home with 9 goals in the second half, while a 5-goal haul to Jacob Van Rijen helped Melbourne to a 32-point win over West Coast. The Perth Bears have the next recruit in their sights. English prop Matty Lees is contracted to St Helens until 2029, but the club's open to granting him an early release. And Aussie Lucas Herbert has secured his spot in next month's US Open after claiming his first LIV title.
10: Come on in.
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17: Magic weather.
18: Sunny today, then on Tuesday, a partly cloudy top of 23. Wednesday, also partly cloudy and 23. Then Thursday, bringing in a shower or two, 24 around the Riverland. Today, we've got a top of 22. And right now, to the Billy's Air Conditioning Weather Station, it's 20.
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18: Oh, it's back for a Monday. A happy afternoon all over the Riverland. Very happy vibes at the Magic 931 studios today because there's so much icing and lollies and other things left over from our cake decorating comp last week. So I'm full of sugar, but also full of beans to get you non-stop 10 in a row. All thanks to Ray White Riverland, your go-to real estate experts. Four non-blondes coming up in the next 10 minutes. I've been away, so I do want to know what's going on. And Walk the Moon, kicking us off. Shut up, dance, pay attention. It's all over the Riverland on Magic.

Taylor Swift and Sabrina Carpenter on Magic 931. It was all about the mums yesterday and all about the showgirls right now for the afternoon stretch. Ray White, Riverland are your go-to real estate experts. We'll press on with a bit of Don Henley and both Miley Cyrus and her brother. Shake It is first on Magic 931.

0: 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Here on Magic 931, we did sneak in a little bit of new stuff from Somba. Still to come, the freshest from Kid Laroi. I'm sure his voice is in there somewhere beneath the robot. He's coming up in the next 5 minutes after a bit of New Radicals. It's your afternoons on Magic.
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0: Olivia Dean for Magic and Zach and Tabby making business advice very easy. Zach went into business over the weekend. It was a great overlap of his interests in making a profit and my interests in talking about poo wherever possible.
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0: Harvey Norman Renmark has the team back from 6 tomorrow morning. 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
16: now.
17: Hi there, I'm Laura Edison. Well, two ISIS brides have reportedly pushed back plans to apply for bail after they were arrested upon returning to Australia from Syria last week. It's understood the 54-year-old grandmother and her 31-year-old daughter were planning to launch a bid for freedom in court in Melbourne today, but it means they'll remain in custody. The case is due to set a major court precedent for how Australia handles returning citizens from former conflict zones. The federal finance minister has remained tight-lipped on a decision to backflip on its stance on negative gearing and capital gains tax. Reforms are expected to be outlined in the federal budget tomorrow night, despite the government promising no changes in the last election. Katie Gallagher says sometimes we have to pivot.
18: Well, the government gets a range of information all the time, and we have to consider that and make decisions based on it, and you'll see those decisions reflected in the budget tomorrow night.
17: It comes as the Australian flag has been displayed upside down in some parts of regional Victoria in a sign of protest over state and federal government policies. Experts adding those in the regions are feeling neglected. Queensland has cleared a backlog of some 600 untested rape kits after it was revealed the state's DNA lab was unable to keep up with demand. The state's Attorney General says it means that victims of sexual violence can get answers and cases can progress through court a lot sooner. And Deltra Guttram has arrived at the official opening of the European Song Contest in Vienna. Guttram waving the Aussie flag during a parade of all 35 delegations.
19: Game over. And the winner is the Hot Chooks. 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
17: It's Sport Now, and a huge relief for the Melbourne Storm. Scans have confirmed that star fullback Sua Falogo has been cleared of any facial fracture or serious damage after being forced to from the field in yesterday's win over the Tigers. The try-scoring sensation is expected to be available for Magic Round in Brisbane this weekend. And in golf, Aussie Lucas Herbert has secured his spot in next month's US Open after claiming his first LIV title. Herbert won the tournament in Virginia by four shots, overcoming illness on the final day to secure victory. And that is the latest in news and sport.
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23: Magic weather.
0: Sunny today, then on Tuesday a partly cloudy, top of 23. Wednesday also partly cloudy and 23. Then Thursday bringing in a shower or two, 24 around the Riverland. Today we've got a top of 22. And right now at the Davilly's Air Conditioning Weather Station, it's 21.
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0: Welcome back on a Monday. We've done Mother's Day. Next thing on the calendar, I'm guessing, most people, the Monash Mammoth Markets before the end of the month. Got a few things to look through in our Wheels & Co. 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This will be good for it.

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Prince and the Revolution halfway through your non-stop 10 in a row on Magic. 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Dua Lipa. I've always been

0: Sway. Lady Gaga for Magic, and we are not blaming Mum for making us that way, no.
1: Not so close.
0: After the big one yesterday. Hey, there's plenty of love for everyone coming up in the next few minutes. A bit of Bob Sinclair there, some Tom Grennan here, and up next, we'll learn what Benson Boone's love is going to feel like. It's Rob all afternoon for Magic 931.
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0: Riverland's home of the hits on Magic 931. Tom Grennan has a little bit of love, and we have a little bit of lock. Lockie Whittle, that is. 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
10: 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Now.
12: Hi there, I'm Laura Edison. Well, the Coalition is accusing the government of deceit for breaking several key election promises. Reforms to negative gearing and capital gains tax are expected to be outlined in tomorrow night's budget, despite Labor previously promising it would not touch these tax breaks. Shadow Treasurer Tim Wilson says everyone will pay the price.
13: We have new taxes being proposed on homes, on rentals, on startups, on self-starters for Australians. And in the past few hours, we're now hearing that the government's intention is to break its promises.
12: A new development with the so-called ISIS brides in Melbourne, where a mother and daughter were expected to apply for bail in court today, but no application has been submitted. The pair who left a Syrian refugee camp to return to Australia last week are accused of crimes against humanity. Celebrity crocodile wrangler Matt Wright has admitted he missed the birth of his third child after being released from prison in the Northern Territory. He served 5 months behind bars after being convicted on two counts of attempting to pervert the course of justice at trial. He was sentenced to 10 months, but today the non-parole period of 5 months expired. Australians on board the cruise ship at the centre of a hantavirus outbreak will be quarantined before they're allowed back into the community. They're currently waiting for a government-supported charter flight to arrive. And US TV host Savannah Guthrie has used Mother's Day to promise she'll never give up looking for her mum Nancy, who was kidnapped back in February.
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12: Just more now, and AFL boss Andrew Dillon has hinted at more primetime doubleheaders in the back half of the 2026 season. Dillon has also named Hawthorn, Collingwood, Fremantle and Sydney as having attracted big crowds this year, suggesting they're likely to be rewarded with more primetime games when the rest of the season's fixture is released later this week. And in league, Manly's Brandon Wakeham could miss Magic Round in Brisbane this week, hit with one game ban for a tackle on Broncos forward Ben Tolte on Saturday. If he fights the charge and loses, he risks being out for 2 weeks. And that is the latest in news and sport.
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18: Magic weather.
0: We have this evening, then your Tuesday, partly cloudy for a top of 23. Wednesday's partly cloudy up to 23. And Thursday, expecting a shower or two, 24 around the Riverland. Tonight, we're going down to 7. And right now, at the Davillies Air Conditioning Weather Station, it's 21.
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0: Oh, how are you feeling on a Monday into the new week? Hopefully some good things to look forward to. I know a lot of movie fans and music fans are looking forward to this Michael Jackson movie coming to the Chaffey Theatre. I'm sure Zach and Tabby will be there front row centre. It's definitely a sanitised look at the King of Pop's life, but one thing you're not going to find in that movie is anything to do with Janet Jackson. She got the lawyers involved. She said to the family and the people making the film, "Don't put me in it. I want nothing to do with it whatsoever." And so, we're just going to have to get our Janet Jackson fix in other places. Lucky we're on Magic 931, diving in with Luther Vandross.

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Rayward Riverland will do a lot for you. They won't wreck your home, though. They're in the business of buying, selling, renting, investing, and bringing your hits non-stop 10 in a row for the Riverland. Bieber and the Lemonheads on the way, and a bit more Miley Cyrus, her very latest. We're smack bang on the year 2000 right here with a bit of Mojo. Lady, listen along on Magic 931.

0: Miley Cyrus for Magic 931. And flash forward to future you. You can catch Zach and Tabby talking TikTok Tuesday and Tabby the Tight Ass from 6 o'clock tomorrow for Harvey Norman Renmark. More music ahead, of course. I want you to imagine this song. Pitch it up a little bit and just improve it slightly. You'll know what's coming up in the next 15 minutes. An artist who was actually inspired by Miley Cyrus to come out of the closet as well.
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0: 131. You could follow him anywhere in the world that he goes on tour. We've got Magic's Round the World and 15K up for grabs. Tell us your itinerary. 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Magic931.com.au, Around the World and 15K. We're going to stay right here, though, for the next few minutes. News, sport and weather is next, and One Republic via Afternoons on Magic 931. This is
1: Australia. More Aussie than wearing your cozy because you ran out of undies. 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
5: 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Now.
3: Hi there, I'm Laura Anderson. The federal government has assured a lot of planning is going on behind the scenes to safely get five Aussies home from a virus-hit cruise ship overseas. The hantavirus outbreak has killed three passengers and has infected others. Three of the Aussies are from New South Wales and two from Queensland. Quarantine arrangements are now underway. The Prime Minister looks set to go back on an election promise his government would not reform negative gearing, with major changes now expected in tomorrow's budget. Capital gains tax is also due to be wound back, with Anthony Albanese explaining it's necessary to improve housing availability and affordability. The Premier of New South Wales has admitted that Labor will have to fight to keep One Nation at bay come the March 2027 state election. The party had a historic win at the weekend's by-election in the seat of Farah. Chris Minns says he's ready for a fight.
7: I do think that there's been a seismic change when it comes to politics in Australia. There will be a lot of people that support One Nation, but we've got 9 months to the next election and we're going to fight for everybody's vote.
3: The two ISIS brides who spent the weekend in custody in Melbourne after being arrested upon arrival from Syria will stay there. The mother and daughter withdrawing their application for bail while charged with crimes against humanity and slavery. And Deltra Gudrum has walked the turquoise carpet in Austria ahead of Eurovision in Vienna.
19: To me, Eurovision is an icon in itself, and so I feel very honoured and grateful to be a part of what is an institution of 70 years of amazing music.
3: Deltra will perform her new single Eclipse in the semi-finals on Friday morning our time.
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3: Sport now, and the Lions are bracing for a fight to keep star free agent Zach Bailey. The Crows have reportedly dangled a $10 million 7-year deal to lure the two-time premiership player south, outbidding the Lions' current 6-year proposal. Brisbane now tossing up whether to match a rival offer to keep the 26-year-old or force a major trade. And in cricket, all-rounder Liam Scott has been called up to the Australian squad for the white ball tour of Pakistan and Bangladesh. The South Australian is coming off being named the Sheffield Shield player of the season. And that is the latest in news and sport.
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23: Clear this evening, then your Tuesday partly cloudy for a top of 23. Wednesday's partly cloudy, also 23. Then Thursday with a shower or two and 24. Tonight we're going down to 6. And right now at the Davili's Air Conditioning Weather Station, it's 21.
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23: 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Going to jump in one last hour for the afternoons on my part with ya. Brian Adams and Miles Smith coming up. But I think we should take it easy for a Monday in the spirit of things. It's One Republic, Magic 931.

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Mabel on Magic, and you can disregard that. Call us up anytime, 858-23931, as we hit halfway in your non-stop 10 in a row for Ray White Riverland. The new one from Lady Gaga and Doechii up ahead. Butcher is already ringing out across the Riverland. It's Gentlemen for Magic.

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0: That's all from old Robbie this afternoon on Magic 931. We've got Will and Woody coming up from 5 o'clock. And flashback to Friday, we had a fantastic time at Riverland Central with our Mother's Day cake decorating competition. I've been eating the leftover decorations all shift, all afternoon. It's been a great time. We finally put some photos up on our socials. If you're wanting to picture some of the cakes or just relive your glory days, Facebook and Instagram, Magic931. You can find us there. We'll catch you tomorrow.
1: Hear that? 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
1: 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Now.
14: Hi there, I'm Laura Edison. Well, Australians who've been on the hantavirus cruise ship overseas will go straight into quarantine when they arrive home tomorrow. Three people from New South Wales and two from Queensland, along with a New Zealander, will be held in the centre for 3 weeks. Health Minister Mark Butler says he has a responsibility to keep the community safe, but also to protect the passengers.
15: The flight that will be arranged by DFAT to repatriate those Australians and that New Zealander will be landed at RAF Base Pierce, and those six people will be transferred immediately to that quarantine facility directly next door to the RAF base.
14: Two ISIS brides have reportedly pushed back plans to apply for bail after they were arrested upon returning to Australia from Syria last week. It's understood the 54-year-old and her 31-year-old daughter were planning to launch a bid for freedom in court in Melbourne today. It means they'll remain in custody. A Gold Coast mother accused of killing her 26-year-old son with a smoothie laced with drugs has been found not guilty. The woman had been accused of preparing the drink with the drug oxycodone and then later making a $125,000 insurance claim. The jury spent 2 days deliberating following trial before they came back with the not guilty verdict. Well, Outback Wrangler Matt Rice is meeting his newborn baby after he was released from prison in the NT today, 5 months into a 10-month sentence. And Britney Spears has taken to socials in a rare post since being charged with drunk driving, saying she's thankful to her friends and beautiful new people she's met while on her spiritual journey.
1: Game over, and the winner is the Hot Chooks. 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
14: As more now into AFL, Cozzy Pickett has escaped suspension for his head-high hit on Eagle Jake Waterman in yesterday's West Coast-Melbourne clash. The MROs determined the Demon didn't attempt a bump and the contact was inevitable as both players were focused on the ball. And in NRL, a huge relief for the Melbourne Storm. Scans have confirmed that star fullback Sua Farlogo has been cleared of any facial fracture or serious damage after being forced from the field in yesterday's win over the Tigers. The try-scoring sensation is expected to be available for Magic Round in Brisbane this weekend. And that is the latest in news and sport.
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16: Magic weather.
0: Clear this evening, then your Tuesday partly cloudy for a top of 23. Wednesday's partly cloudy, also 23. Then Thursday with a shower or two and 24. Tonight we're going down to 6. And right now at the Davilly's Air Conditioning Weather Station, it's 18.

0: Good afternoon, everyone. It is Will and Woody. Don't forget, we're making another trade with one of you guys. Currently, we have two Taylor Swift CDs. So if that sounds sexy to you, then text us 0429 131065. Signed.
1: Yeah.
0: Taylor Swift CDs by the Queen of Showgirls. Have I got that right, Annalise?
2: Life of the Showgirl.
0: Life from nearly there. Yeah. Anyway, look, she's signed it. She's a queen in her own right. Is she not?
2: Queen.
0: Queen.
3: No doubt, queen. Everyone thinks she's a queen. Those CDs are worth tens of

0: into. But if you've done it.
1: Can't wait to hear that audio. We'll take your calls up next. It's Will and Woody. Good afternoon, everyone. It is Will and Woody. Woodrow, I believe Alexa Leary is going to join us up next. Huge. Paralympian, gold medalist, world record holder. She's got a wild story of survival, which I can't wait to share with everybody. I'm sure if you heard it, you'll know exactly what this is about. But she's going to be with us live on the radio up next. Right now, though.
2: We're uncovering, unearthing a lie that I've been telling on the radio show for the last 10 years, and that is that you were dating someone in Perth many, many years ago who I didn't think was a very nice person. Mm. I didn't think she was right for you. Mm-hmm. I appreciate now, put my hand up and say it was the wrong thing to do, mm-hmm. That I lied about the fact that she was stealing your undies.
1: And look, I think my initial reaction to this was maybe hurt. My initial reaction is just
2: sure.
1: I'm just shocked you had to go to that length. Like,
2: yeah, I was stealing your undies.
1: Well, you didn't have to. You didn't have to. That's what I'm saying. You could have just said, "Dude, she sucks."
2: Nah, it's too confrontational for me because I don't want to put you in the situation.
1: Is this why you were farting in the vent between our rooms as well?
2: Oh, I didn't think she was right for you. I was hoping. Plan A was that maybe you two would break up because, like, one of you was farting during sex and that's too much kind of thing. And I was like, maybe you'll just find...
1: That's what would happen. We'd be in it. And I'd be like, this room stinks.
2: Yeah.
1: And then I found out much later that Woody was...
2: Yeah. Anyway, that
1: effectively gassing us.
2: That didn't break you up. You guys pushed through that, which was surprising. So I had to, I had to move to more elaborate measures. And that was stealing your underwear, burying them around Perth, and then telling you that she was stealing them, that I was finding your undies in
1: it's
2: her
1: actually
2: car.
1: Actually, really strange,
2: which,
1: man.
2: Look, it's not true, but it's the thing that we do for our good mates to end relationships with the wrong people. Like Annalise, amongst the girl community, you guys are always sabotaging mates' relationships, aren't you? To like make sure you're friends with the right person.
3: We might like plan to seed. Like it's like, did that.
1: You'd speak to them,
3: and you'd probably speak to them, but like if they're not listening, you do subtle like drops, like, oh, I can't believe he did that. That's so Anyway.
1: Oh, whoa. That was layered.
2: That's good.
1: Wow, that's divisive. See, Annalise, like, quite a sweet person, but then you forget she's a girl. And they've got this thing where they just do that sort of stuff.
3: A little bit manipulation.
2: Yeah, you're so measured. You're smart. Mm. You're so many steps ahead. The other one I'll ask you. So Mim once told me that her mates, when they were not sure about a new guy in the group who was dating someone, they would speak to the person on social media, like DM them if he hadn't met them yet and start flirting with them.
1: Clever.
2: And see if he would
1: flirt back.
4: What?
2: Yeah. No, I always thought that was pretty outrageous, but they were like, that's just a classic little test.
1: I think that's entrapment.
2: That is entrapment.
1: That's entrapment.
2: Now, really excitingly though, Wilbur, we've actually got Pip here who joins us on the show. Now, Pip, I hope I'm not tarnishing your reputation here by dragging you down with me, but from memory, firstly, welcome to the show. Great to hear your voice, Pip.
1: Great to hear your voice.
5: My voice.
1: For all the Will and Woody.
5: Lovely to hear your voices too.
1: Supporters out there, Pip.
5: And my reputation has been tarnished for years since working with you, Wood. So.
2: Okay, perfect. Let's bring it further down.
1: So Pip produced our show when we were over in Perth.
2: Yes.
1: For a little while then, until she had enough and she left.
2: That's fair enough. Yeah. People don't last very long. They don't last very long. But Pip, we had moments where we were confiding in each other that we thought maybe the person that Will was seeing wasn't right for him and maybe not the nicest person.
5: Yes, I do remember that.
2: Okay. Now, do you also remember that
1: you're not cross-examining her.
2: No, I just want to make sure. I just want to make it seem like, this was a group decision,
1: isn't
2: not just me.
1: Isn't it true that you...
2: So, Pip, from my memory, I pitched the idea to you that I was going to make it seem like she was stealing Will's undies. Do you remember that?
5: Look, I'm not saying it's not possible that you did do this, but I have no recollection of it. I genuinely do not remember, but that does not mean it's not true because I have a very bad memory and it does sound like something I'd be like, that is a great idea.
2: That's exactly what you said.
1: No, you didn't.
2: Quarter past five by the microwave.
1: You did not say that stealing my underwear was a good idea, Pip. I know you. You would have been
5: really
1: like...
5: I didn't like her.
1: Why didn't you just tell me?
2: We couldn't, mate.
1: No one told me.
2: You're intimidating.
5: I couldn't tell you that.
1: Why couldn't you tell me?
5: Oh, I don't know. I don't think we had that kind of relationship yet.
2: You can't tell talent. You can't tell
5: Woods,
2: talent.
5: Woods could have... Exactly. Woods could have told you, though.
2: Yeah, that's fair. It's back on me.
1: Finally.
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0: It's Will and Woody. Hope you're having a great Monday. Annalise is going to be in here defending whether or not Kylie Jenner is or is not a knob.
1: Yeah,
0: it's going to be a good chat.
1: Whoa. Is this fresh off the private jet for 24 hours for a date with Timmy?
0: Fresh off the private jet.
1: It's hard to defend.
0: The housekeeper that couldn't look her in the eyes. I mean, there's a few things there. Look, Woods, away from Kylie Jenner into a thoroughly decent person. Alexa Leary has got a brand new book, Sink or Swim, Defying the Odds, which is out now. Alexa is a Paralympian. She won gold, broke a world record in Paris, former triathlete. And look, I've deliberately stayed away from a lot of what has happened to Alexa, Alexa's story, because I want to hear it firsthand from you. But Alexa.
2: Hi.
0: How are you?
2: Good. How are you?
0: Good. I'm Will.
1: And I'm Woody.
2: I'm Alexa.
0: You shouldn't be alive. Is that right?
2: Yeah, it is true. I shouldn't be. They said I'd be a vegetable or I'd never walk or talk again and I would die. They did say that straight to my parents.
1: Okay. Can we talk about the accident then, Alexa? So what happened?
2: Yeah, of course. So my accident, so the day it happened, like everything like this. So when I got out of the hospital, I couldn't quite comprehend that I had an accident. I had no idea. And my parents actually had to sit me down and tell me. So what they've told me is what then I know. I've never had an accident before. Whoa. From the brain damage I've done, I've got no idea I fell off a bike. But the accident all started on Saturday morning. I was out for an A-grade bunch cycle. So we were out down to do like 150K, like a big cycle that day. And I went out with my dad because my dad's a cyclist as well. I randomly stopped at like the top of a hill. Like apparently I messaged my dad and I said, oh my God, I've made it with the A-grade bunch so far. We're having a quick sip of water and like food and then we're off we go. But I couldn't believe I'd made it. And it was the best day of my life. I've never made it with the A-grade bunch up 90Ks in. I couldn't even believe it. I was so happy. And then there we go. I take my beanie off and I put it in my back pocket and I never tighten my helmet. And this is where it all changed. Oh. So all of a sudden I'm coming down a hill going 70 kilometers an hour. And apparently I've clipped the wheel in front of me and I went smash on the right side first. And then my helmet came off and I went smash on my left.
0: Whoa.
2: And it was so bad that this is like the miracle day of it. The fact that there was actually a car coming down the hill and there's no reception. So some of the cyclists couldn't call the ambulance. Mm. But luckily they jumped in the car, they drove out a little bit and called the ambulance. And the ambulance were literally around the corner getting a coffee. They were just right next door to me. And and this is even the biggest miracle part was the fact there was a cyclist riding up the hill. He wasn't with our bunch. He was a random cyclist. He's a doctor.
0: Oh, and
2: he put me in a breathing position because I my lung collapsed as well.
0: Oh,
2: so it was quite bad.
0: You must see hard.
2: And then the ambulance came, everything like that. They took me to Sunshine Coast Hospital, but that hospital said, she's so impaired, we can't do anything. So they had to life fly me like on the helicopter to Royal Brisbane Hospital. And that hospital said to my parents, no one survives cycling accidents, like not possible. And anyways, I got there and I had like a big cut on my leg and they never stitched it for a few weeks because they thought I was going to die. They're like, nah. So anyways, then I had 7 brain operations, blood clots. I was a mess. I broke my scapula, my ribs. Mm. I was destroyed. Oh. Yeah, it was quite bad.
0: When does the memory kick in? Because I imagine when you're talking about getting flown around and, you know, brain surgeries and all this sort of stuff, I imagine you're unconscious. When do the lights come on?
2: I couldn't tell you. I then lived in Beru, which is brain injury rehabilitation unit. Mm-hmm. And that's for like severely damaged brains. I was in the hospital 6 months.
0: Are you talking or anything at this stage or are you? No.
2: I was so bad. And that's the thing about it. Like in the hospital, I couldn't talk or walk, but all I did was sing every lyric to every song. And everyone was going, how does she know that?
0: That's not
2: right.
0: Wow.
1: Do you think you were doing that to try and get yourself through it, singing?
2: But I don't even know that I was doing that. I just watched videos and my brain was really, really upset. Like it was destroyed. So it upset all my connections. So they were gone. So I was so impaired.
1: I'm sure you've spoken to your parents about this now. Did they have moments where they had to say goodbye to you?
2: Yeah, 8 times. They told me 8 times they had to because they actually had I had seven brain operations. Oh. My mum and dad had to go over to the hospital at 2 a.m. in the morning to sign off my life. 50-50% chance I'd make the brain operations, but I made them all. I'm here.
1: They were sorry. On seven different occasions, they were told it's a 50-50. Mm-hmm. And so every single time they would sign the papers, say goodbye to you.
0: That's so sad. I can't imagine that.
1: And then it's literally the flip of a coin seven times in a row.
2: Yeah.
1: Oh.
2: Yep. And I made it.
0: God. All right. We've got more with Alexa Leary right up next on Will and Woody and a crazy story.
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20: Hi, I'm Rana Hussein. Mary Fowler's Manchester City is through to the Women's FA Cup final, beating Sam Kerr's Chelsea 3-2 in extra time in this morning's semi. New South Wales have ramped up the intensity with the gym session in Ballymore today ahead of Game 2 of the Women's Origin. The Blues can retain the Shield with a win over the Maroons on Thursday at Suncorp. It's an All-American round of 16 showdown at the Italian Open tonight, with Coco Gauff facing Evie Jovic, and Melbourne Vixens have remained undefeated after 9 rounds of Super Netball.
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0: Will and Woody, hope you're having a wonderful drive home. The quiz is just around the corner. Don't forget as well, you can make a trade with us in the swap meet. We've got two signed Taylor Swift CDs.
1: Wow.
0: That's after 5 o'clock or text us 0429 13 1065. Right now, though, we are joined by Alexa Leary, who is a triathlete, a Paralympian. Sink or Swim, Define the Odds is her book, which is out now. And Alexa, we've just been talking about this brain injury which occurred when you had a horrific cycling accident, 6 months that you don't remember, a whole portion of your life that has basically been forgotten, moved on from, and the fact that you had 8 different surgeries which could have led to you dying in that process. We're learning about who you are really in that, which I find fascinating, given that you kind of feel as if you're a totally different person to who you were previously prior to the accident.
2: Like, I'm living a second life. I can't remember the person I was before the accident.
0: What?
2: I don't remember her. But like, the neuro doctors said the day of the accident, 4 to 5 years prior, I will have no memory and I don't have a single idea
0: really?
2: Of who I was. And that, no, I've got no idea.
1: What are you told about the old Alexa?
0: Yeah.
1: Like, what do your parents say?
2: Well, apparently I was a determined person. I was a triathlete. I was determined. I'm even more determined and more passionate because from the damage that it made my emotions so heightened that I am in, like, just a go-getter. Like, oh, yes. It's a bit hard. It's so hard every day with my behavior. But
0: really?
2: I'm only getting better. Yeah, yeah. I'm getting a lot better.
1: Excuse me if this is wrong, but is there a story around your brother trying to look for you, or like he texted you and couldn't find you?
2: Oh, yeah. Yeah, yeah, yeah. So I was just really, really down on life and I just wanted to leave. I didn't want to be here anymore. And it's in the book, but it was a rough moment of my life where I just felt like I didn't want to be here anymore. I just wanted to go. But then I had to really get myself, you know, on track to really fix that mindset of mine to keep going. Yeah.
0: It seems like that's a huge part of it. And it's amazing. Like, I can see, hear how determined you are. You keep talking about how determined you are. We'll get to the Olympics in a second. Obviously, incredibly determined not to win a gold medal. But for your drive, is that the reason you think that you made it through?
2: 100%. Like, I've just been a fighter. I will just keep going until I go all the way. That's just my personality. I'm just a go-getter. I'm like, I push for things to live. I pushed it. I did it. And I'm proud of myself for it. For how far I've come, and then like the Paralympics, I pushed that. I made sure I was like, I've got to do it. I've got to be proud of myself. That was the biggest thing for it.
1: When did you actually get back into the pool? Like, what was that like?
2: So I got back in the pool. So the neuro doctors actually told my mum and dad that we've got to get Lex in the water to try and get my right side to work again, because I destroyed my brain so badly that mainly like the left, but it was the whole brain, but the left was more like really, really hit, that it actually goes opposite and makes your right physically damaged. So I'm now left-handed. So I'm not right-handed anymore. I used to be, but I'm not. And that's why when I swim, I'm in the physical damage part, because my right does not do as well as my left side is the gun. My left carries my right.
0: Yeah.
2: So that's like the hard thing.
0: God. Wow.
1: Okay. So the neuro actually said, let's get her in the pool.
2: After that, I got in the water and mom and dad were watching me and they're like, oh, wow. Like, Lex is actually swimming. Like, she's doing well. Like, I was doing good, but it was really hard for me because mentally, like, just in my right little side doesn't like to work with me. So it was very different for me because I was a triathlete.
0: Yeah.
2: I was a professional triathlete. I was at that level, and it was very weird for me to get back in that water. It felt natural, but it wasn't natural. It was a little bit different. And then my mindset was like, I need more than just being in rehab for the rest of my life. I've got to succeed for myself. So that's why I pushed the limits to make the development squad and then the Paralympic squad.
1: We don't know.
0: Good on you, mate.
1: But
0: good on you.
1: Seriously.
0: That's so awesome.
1: It's such an inspirational story.
0: What a ride.
1: And I know for anyone listening to this right now, I hope you're being inspired by, I'm sure you're being inspired by.
0: People can go and get Alexa's book, Sink or Swim, Defying the Odds, out now in all good bookstores. But also, you've got a second song coming out, you were telling us before.
2: Yes, I do. It should be out really soon.
1: You were showing us your DJ decks before.
0: So music's this huge part for you. Music's this thing that got you through the through your time in hospital, through rehab. That's kind of the only thing you feel, that you're sitting there lying there singing song lyrics to yourself. What's your first song called?
2: Closer.
0: Closer.
2: And Alexa Leary, and I think, Closer. Yeah, I'm not the singer. I am the backbeat. That's what I call myself.
1: Were you doing DJ stuff before the accident, or is this a post-accident thing?
2: No. So I was like, before the accident, I would like play guitar and sing and stuff. Mm. So it's a bit, but it's a bit hard now because my right hand doesn't like to work. So now I just wanted to jump on the DJ decks.
1: You just nail the backbeat.
0: Awesome. Nailing it, honestly, this is just an incredible story. Alexa, thank you so much for joining us and giving us your time. And there's a lot there, and I'm sure it doesn't get easier to unpack every time you do it. So I really appreciate it.
2: No, thanks, guys. Thank you.
0: Yeah, and congratulations. You should be so proud of yourself. Yeah. Thanks for coming on the show.
2: Thanks.
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18: Let's be frank. Australia's immigration system is broken. The numbers are too high and the standards are too low.
4: Albo has brought in a record 1.4 million people in 3.5 years, putting pressure on housing and essential services. Australians can see the country they love changing for the worse. That's why the Coalition has announced a migration policy with Australian values at its heart, putting Australian values first, stopping system abuse, and showing a red light to radicals.
18: Authorised by Tony Passon for the Liberal Party, Riverview Road, Murray Bridge.
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20: 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Now.
21: Hi there, I'm Laura Anderson. Well, a body has been found in the New South Wales Central West in the search for alleged triple murderer Julian Ingram. It's alleged he gunned down at three people at Lake Carjellico, including his pregnant ex-girlfriend, her friend and an aunt in January. Assistant Commissioner Andrew Holland says they've found an abandoned ute in Round Hill Nature Reserve.
22: Next to this vehicle, police have also located a male body in a very decomposed state. Next to this body is a firearm, and at this point, police believe that the person laying next to the vehicle could be Julian Ingram, but is yet to be formally identified.
21: Five Aussies and a New Zealander will spend 3 weeks in quarantine in Perth upon their return from a cruise overseas, which experienced an outbreak of hantavirus. The deadly virus has so far killed three passengers, and while there's no suggestion the Aussies are sick, the government is taking precautions. The federal government is keeping changes to capital gains tax and negative gearing under wraps until the budget is released tomorrow night. But Minister for Housing Claire O'Neill has told the ABC the ultimate goal is to make housing more affordable and available.
23: We have got serious intergenerational issues in Australia with regard to housing. A younger generation who are confronting very different housing challenges than their parents and grandparents.
21: Queensland has cleared a backlog of some 600 untested rape kits after it was revealed the state's DNA lab was unable to keep up with demand. The state's Attorney General says it means the cases can progress through court sooner. And Deltra Goodrum has been given a hero's welcome at Eurovision opening ceremony.
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21: Just 1 hour and Friday night double headers might not be for everyone, but the AFL says it will feature in the back half of the season. The fixtures for rounds 16 to 22 will be announced this week. So far, only matchups have been announced. Boss Andrew Dillon says having two games allows for more flexibility and means teams may not have short breaks between games. And Aussie Lucas Herbert has secured his spot in next month's US Open after claiming his first LIV title. Herbert won the tournament in Virginia by 4 shots, overcoming illness on the final day to secure victory. And that is the latest in news and sport.
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27: Clear this evening, then your Tuesday partly cloudy for a top of 23. Wednesday's partly cloudy, also 23. Then Thursday with a shower or two and 24. Tonight we're going down to 6. And right now at the Davilly's Air Conditioning Weather Station, it's 18.

0: Guys, we've got to get out of here. Woodtro, it's been a hell of a show. Just to show notes, which is our off-air meeting. We'll take you into the on-the-air because, you know, it's nice to hear a bit of feedback for everyone. Yeah. Show notes.
1: It's very admin-heavy, this show notes, I'm going to be honest, because we're trying to trade our way from a psychology textbook to a $10,000 engagement ring.
0: That's right.
1: For a woman called Paris.
0: Yep.
1: Currently, as of 45 minutes ago, we are now in the possession of a 6-foot taxidermied python snake.
0: Yep.
1: Huge result, huge win. Now, just looking outside, Joe, there's a couple of questions that have been asked about how we get the snake to the studio tomorrow.
2: So we're trying to figure out how to get it to the studio in time for tomorrow's show.
1: Yep,
2: there's also a couple of questions around how we package it so that a potential courier will agree to bring it here because there could be potential health hazards. That's where we're sitting.
1: All fair. So none of the producers have put their hand up for a little road trip to go and pick it up personally? Just asking the question, not saying that you should.
2: I think Liv did.
1: Liv?
0: Well, actually, I did a quick little survey of who lives where, and Das actually lives down that way, Sexy D. So, Das, I reckon you can take the shaggin' wagon down to Cranbourne South tomorrow. You're not doing anything else. You're not. You're not doing anything else. That's the sort of attitude that, you know, keep you around. It's good.
1: Keep you around.
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1: Magic weather.
2: Clear this evening, then your Tuesday partly cloudy for a top of 23. Wednesday's partly cloudy, also 23. Then Thursday with a shower or two and 24. Tonight we're going down to 6. And right now at the Davilly's Air Conditioning Weather Station, it's 15.
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10: Clear this evening, venue Tuesday partly cloudy for a top of 23. Wednesday's partly cloudy, also 23. Then Thursday with a shower or two and 24. Tonight we're going down to 6. And right now at the Bibbilis Air Conditioning Weather Station, it's 13.
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7: Let's be frank. Australia's immigration system is broken. The numbers are too high and the standards are too low. Albo has brought in a record 1.4 million people in 3.5 years, putting pressure on housing and essential services. Australians can see the country they love changing for the worse. That's why the Coalition has announced a migration policy with Australian values at its heart, putting Australian values first, stopping system abuse, and showing a red light to radicals.
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14: Clear this evening, then your Tuesday, partly cloudy for a top of 23. Wednesday's partly cloudy, also 23. Then Thursday with a shower or two and 24. Tonight, we're going down to 6. And right now at the Beverley's air conditioning weather station, it's 13.
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4: Let's be frank. Australia's immigration system is broken. The numbers are too high and the standards are too low. Albo has brought in a record 1.4 million people in 3.5 years, putting pressure on housing and essential services. Australians can see the country they love changing for the worse. That's why the Coalition has announced a migration policy with Australian values at its heart, putting Australian values first, stopping system abuse and showing a red light to radicals.
5: Authorised by Tony Passon for the Liberal Party, Riverview Road, Murray Bridge.
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10: Magic weather.
11: Clear this evening, then your Tuesday partly cloudy for a top of 23. Wednesday's partly cloudy, also 23. Then Thursday with a shower or two and 24. Tonight we're going down to 6. And right now at the Nobilis Air Conditioning Weather Station, it's 14.
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7: Magic weather.
10: Clear this evening, then your Tuesday partly cloudy for a top of 23. Wednesday's partly cloudy, also 23. Then Thursday with a shower or two and 24. Tonight we're going down to 6. And right now at the Nobilis Air Conditioning Weather Station, it's 14.
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6: Magic weather.
7: Set for a partly cloudy one today, then Wednesday, partly cloudy reaching 23. Thursday has a shower or two, a top of 24. Then on Friday, another shower or two, wrapping up the week with a top of 23. 23 is the top today. And right now at the Beverley's Air Conditioning Weather Station, it's 13.

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1: 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Yep, they kick off at 9 a.m. running through to 2 p.m. There'll be over 50 stall holders, heaps of things to see and do. Why not check it out? It's just a gold coin entry. All proceeds going to the Monash Primary and Preschool to improve facilities. 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
8: Set for a partly cloudy one today, then Wednesday, partly cloudy reaching 23. Thursday has a shower or two, a top of 24. Then on Friday, another shower or two, wrapping up the week with a top of 23. 23 is the top today.
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2: Set for a partly cloudy one today, then Wednesday, partly cloudy reaching 23. Thursday has a shower or two, a top of 24. Then on Friday, another shower or two, wrapping up the week with a top of 23. 23 is the top today.
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0: of people have a model.
1: Now, Kylie has put herself out there as a model.
2: Yeah. And very vulnerable.
1: It's a vulnerable thing to do. Like we heard just before, it can be embarrassing and it can be awkward, but Kylie did that. She went out there.
3: As a former model myself, I was a child model, as you know, Will. It's really tough.
1: It is tough. It is tough. And she did that. Now, I know where you're going to go with this. Oh, she started modeling. She wasn't like, you know, she was portraying this confidence that was just fake because then she went and got work done. She got lip filler and boob job and all that.
3: We didn't say any of that. We have never brought that up. And that's news to me that she's had work done.
2: I've never brought up her breasts.
3: That is news to me. News to me.
2: Did she have that work done? Did she?
3: I never looked below the neck.
1: At a young age, but according to Marshfield Clinic, which is a research company in Wisconsin, the female brain doesn't develop until the age of 25.
2: Oh, so sorry, we're letting her go because she's not developed in the brain.
1: Absolutely.
2: I'd agree with that. Then, that's one thing I would agree with in this little while.
3: An undeveloped prefrontal cortex.
1: Exactly. And then, you know what, when she turned 26, she admitted she had the work done. But you know who hasn't admitted they had the work done?
2: Who?
1: One of your favourites.
0: Hey, quick question. Do you guys like Tom Cruise?
4: Yeah.
1: So you get away with Tom Cruise, has all this work done, and, you know, you like him still, but poor Kylie over here is just trying to look good and admitting
3: we've never said we dislike her because of this apparent work she's had done.
2: We've never brought that up.
3: painted us with a shocking brush.
5: It's Will and Woody.
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5: Set for a partly cloudy one today, then Wednesday, partly cloudy reaching 23. Thursday has a shower or two, a top of 24. Then on Friday, another shower or two, wrapping up the week with a top of 23. 23 is the top today.
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We've got it here. 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
10: Magic weather.
1: Set for a partly cloudy one today, then Wednesday, partly cloudy reaching 23. Thursday has a shower or two, a top of 24. Then on Friday, another shower or two, wrapping up the week with a top of 23. 23 is the top today. And right now at the Bibbilis Air Conditioning Weather Station, it's 13.
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8: Magic weather.
1: Set for a partly cloudy one today, then Wednesday, partly cloudy reaching 23. Thursday has a shower or two, a top of 24. Then on Friday, another shower or two, wrapping up the week with a top of 23. 23 is the top today. And right now at the Beverley's air conditioning weather station, it's 13.
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10: Set for a partly cloudy one today, then Wednesday, partly cloudy reaching 23. Thursday has a shower or two, a top of 24. Then on Friday, another shower or two, wrapping up the week with a top of 23. 23 is the top today. And right now at the Nubilees Air Conditioning Weather Station, it's 14.
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16: 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Now,
18: with the latest, I'm Lockie Whittle. Flows from Lake Victoria are now making up less of SA's total inflows. The latest update from the Department of Environment and Water revealed under 30% of South Australia's River Murray flow was drawing from the lake. Rainfall through the basin last week also provided additional water for key storages upstream, with the basin now sitting at 46% capacity. The next update for irrigators is due later this week on projected opening allocations. The vital role parents and carers in the Riverland play in supporting children's mental health is being highlighted during National Families Week this week. Around 1 in 7 children experience mental health challenges, with experts warning that recent uncertainty and cost of living pressures may be placing added strain on household wellbeing. Dr. Alan Ralph from Parenting Program Triple P says there are several steps local parents can take to help ease the burden on themselves and their children.
0: Well, local families sometimes don't get access to a lot of resources. The best thing they should do is to log on to the website, PPP-parenting. So the online programs, there's one for parents of children up to the age of 12. There's a new one for parents with new babies. And of course, we do have a program that has some issues in relation to children experiencing a lot of anxiety called Fearless PPP.
18: And an icon of the Riverland is set to be featured more prominently in a popular video game. Microsoft Flight Simulator's latest update shows none other than the Big Orange, Berry. Its first update to Australia, the game since 2021. It's estimated there's around 15 million uses of the game worldwide. Now you're up to date. I'm Lockie Winnell.
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20: Morning, I'm Phoebe Humphrey. Tax reform, savings and investment are among the central packages in tonight's federal budget. The Albanese government has already revealed there will be changes to the capital gains tax discount and negative gearing, as well as the tax discount for electric vehicles. Aussies heading home from the cruise ship at the centre of the hantavirus outbreak will head to the Netherlands before quarantining in WA. The five passengers were set to arrive in Perth tonight, but are now expected to return down under later this week. They have now been evacuated from the ship. The hunt for triple murderer Julian Ingram has ended with the discovery of a body in western New South Wales. And while the body is yet to be formally identified, Assistant Commissioner Andrew Holland says the development is a relief.
21: It brings closure to this investigation. It brings closure to the people of Lake Ajaleco.
20: And an Aussie study suggests the key to weight loss could be working less. The University of Queensland finding a 1% reduction in annual working hours resulted in a slightly lower obesity rate.
16: Game over, and the winner is the Hot Chooks. 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
19: 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Now.
20: In sport, North Melbourne coach Alistair Clarkson says he's horrified by insurer Zurich's decision to reject AFL player payouts. Three players, including Melbourne's Angus Brayshaw, who have been forced to retire due to concussions, have failed to receive payouts. Clarkson says the D's need to cut ties with the insurer. And to NRL, relief for the Storm, with fullback Suafalongo set to play against the Eels on Saturday. He's been cleared of a facial fracture after a collision to stop Taylan May from scoring at the weekend. That's the latest news and sport.
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23: Magic weather. Partly cloudy all across Riverland today. Tomorrow, partly cloudy and 23. Thursday, a shower or two and 24. And Friday, 23 with a shower or two. Today, a max of 23 degrees. And right now, on the DeVillies Air Conditioning Weather Station, it's 7.
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24: Hey, happy Tuesday.
23: Good morning. How are you going?
24: Me?
23: Everyone, the world.
24: I'm going to speak on behalf of everybody and say, all right.
23: Ah, pretty good.
24: Yeah, not too bad, thanks. Hey, you've got TikTok Tuesday returning today.
23: Yeah.
24: I've slipped up on my anti-social media and now I've found something.
23: You finally found something? You were struggling for a while.
24: We'll talk about that a little bit later on. Yes. I had a little bit of a nightmare afternoon yesterday. Also doing Tabby the Tired Ass, helping you save a couple of extra dollars in this cost of living crisis.
23: Oh, we're going to celebrate some national days with some national games.
24: Oh,
23: yes.
24: That sounds a lot of fun. Hey, we better get into the music straight away. It's To the Moon and Back, Savage Garden, on your Tuesday morning. It was Zach and Tabby. Thanks to Harvey Norman Renmark, who are turning 3 years old this month.

0: the Riverlands, home of the hits, Magic 931971 on the moon. You're with Zach and Tabby.
1: Up next, I realise that a lot of things happen when you wake up early in the morning. But sometimes things in the house or people or animals are not impressed that you have to be woken up so early in the morning.

0: Magic 931 with Zach and Tubby.
1: So on the list of animals that I had initially, we had the birds, and then we had the guinea pigs, and then the chickens.
0: Yes.
1: And finally, after 6 months, Miss Carly brought my little rabbit down.
0: Oh, yes. Cute. What's the rabbit's name?
1: Loopsy.
0: Loopsy.
1: Yes, it's a very, very cute, very black rabbit.
0: Nice.
1: There is one thing I've learnt, though. She doesn't like being woken up at the 4:30 in the morning.
0: Sucked in, Loopsy.
1: Yes, very sad. But what happened was she proceeded to spend the entire hour whilst waiting, whilst I was getting ready for work, thumping.
0: Thumping?
1: Yeah, so basically, you know, you thumping the back legs showing her displeasure in being woken up.
0: Wow.
1: Yes.
0: What a grumbly little rabbit.
1: Yes, and it makes me think, I thought they were night animals. I thought they party at night time.
0: Nocturnal.
1: And sleep during the day, nocturnal, yes. So I actually realised what it was. She got upset because I was awake during her party time.
0: Oh, so normally it's like night at the museum.
1: Yeah.
0: It's like she's meant to be doing whatever that she does when you're asleep and you've interrupted her.
1: That's right.
0: That's very interesting. Poor little Loopsy.
1: And the saddest thing about all this is that once the noise was so loud, I had to take her outside.
0: Oh, no, she's been back into the freezing cold. It's like 5 degrees right now.
1: That's right. The rabbits are used to, they love the cold. They burrow into the inside. So I might think about putting something outside for her, getting her a little hutch.
0: Mm-hmm.
1: And, like, there's a little hutch that I invented, that me and my dad invented, and basically you fill it up with dirt. And basically she can dig inside and burrow herself.
0: Sure. I think that's going to be a good way to deal with it. I love the idea that just you're awake and she's just like...
1: Yeah.
0: Not happy, Zach?
1: Nah, not impressed at all.
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2: 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Go, Harvey, go.
1: Up next, we celebrate the 58th birthday of someone who had a video game which changed everyone's lives. You'll find out who next on Magic. 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
1: On this day, the 12th of May, it's International Nurses Day.
0: Yes, it sure is. How about that? Got to acknowledge all of the hardworking healthcare nurses out there.
1: We've also got Limerick Day and National Odometer Day, which we'll talk about a little bit later in
0: National
1: the show.
0: National what day?
1: Odometer.
0: Odometer Day?
1: Yes. Odometer.
0: Yes, a thing that I ignore in my car when it ticks over and says, your car's due for a service now.
1: That's right. How about the birthdays? What have we got for birthdays?
0: We have some interesting birthdays. A lot of men. Bill Shorten turning 59 years old today.
1: Yes, the wannabe Prime Minister.
0: Sure. Jason Biggs turns 48 years old today.
1: Oh, the loser.
0: The loser from...
1: Loser and American Pie.
0: American Pie. That's how I know him. Rami Malek turns 45, who played Freddie Mercury in Bohemian Rhapsody. And Tony Hawk turning 58 years old today, who's responsible for a lot of our music taste growing up. And also a lot of scraped knees and broken arms, probably.
1: Tony Hawk Pro Skater 3 had some of the greatest songs of all time in it.
0: Yeah, absolutely. It's giving GTA a run for its money for sure.
1: 1937, the first worldwide radio broadcast takes place for the coronation of King George the Fourth.
0: The sixth.
1: Me and Roman numerals are just no good for me.
0: That's fair enough. If you don't learn them, why would you know them?
1: No. The Rolling Stones released their landmark album, Exile on Main Street, today in 1972.
0: What were some of the songs from that album?
1: I'm not 100% sure.
0: Oh, okay. No. Cool. Or something I am sure of is that in 1977, Hotel California by the Eagles earned a gold record.
1: Oh, what a song.
0: I actually learned about this song from American Horror Story, their hotel season. So I was a bit of a latecomer to good old Hotel California.
1: Rocks Off was on Exile on Main Street as well.
0: Okay, cool. Going back there.
1: Yes.
0: Justice Crew in 2011. I have to mention this one.
1: Of course I love
0: Justice Crew. They debuted on the ARIA Singles Chart at number one with guess what song from Justice Crew? At the end of the day. Got a story about this song. I was on my way to Groove in the Moo back in 2014 when this song was still all over the radio. And I don't know what was on. It must have been like an extended version of Que Sera, because this played dead set for about 15 minutes just on loop. It wasn't on repeat. It was on the radio, but it just was never ending.
1: It was the 38-minute version of it. Yeah,
0: pretty much.
1: And also in 2012, this song was the number one digital song in Australia.
0: And then when Doechii decided to release Anxiety a couple of years ago, we were so glad that the original existed.
1: That's exactly right.
0: And that's what happened on this day, the 12th of May. You're on Magic 931.

0: on Magic 931, taking us into new sport and weather with Lachie Winnell and Phoebe Humphrey returns, which we are all happy about. Yesterday, I posted something a little controversial on the Instagram stories, which I did not realise was such a hot topic.
1: It starts off being a hot topic and then it becomes a little bit cold.
0: A couple hours later, it kind of cools down. We'll talk about that next. You're on Magic.
2: 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Now.
3: With the latest, I'm Lachie Winnell. The Mid-Murray Council has launched the search for the next CEO. Following 7 years as CEO, Ben Scales will soon take up a new role outside council. While overseeing floods and the COVID-19 pandemic response, Mr. Scales also led an organisation-wide financial sustainability review. Mid-Murray Mayor Simone Bailey said Mr. Scales had been instrumental in leading the council's financial sustainability review over recent years, and with the support of his team, this had significantly improved council's financial position. Mr. Scales will finish with council in July, and council will shortly commence recruitment for a new CEO. Following a challenging harvest, nominations are now open for the 2026 Almond Board of Australia Awards. The Riverland continues to be a major contributor to the almond industry, producing around 30% of the nation's crop. In total, over 13,000 hectares are planted to almonds in the Riverland. Nominations close mid-August, with the awards to be presented in October. Looking at sport, the latest round of Murray Valley football saw a thriller at Lirrup. With Wanka still using their home away from home, the Bulldogs led the first half. A strong second half from Brownswell, however, spoiled the Bulldog party, seeing the Bombers win 7-9-61 to 6-8-44. Murrayville had their second win for the year at the expense of Sedan Cambray. While at Ramco, it was the visiting Paringa Swans who had a day out, winning by 176 points. Now you're up to date. I'm Lachie Winnell.
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0: Morning, I'm Phoebe Humphrey. The return of the five Australian passengers on the cruise ship at the centre of the hantavirus outbreak has been delayed. The four citizens and a permanent resident were originally due to arrive in Perth tonight, but are now headed to the Netherlands after being evacuated from the ship. The group is now expected in WA later this week. The Treasurer is preparing to hand down the Albanese government's fifth budget tonight. Labor will attempt to improve intergenerational equity in Australia, while at the same time trying to manage the disruption from the war in the Middle East. Dr. Isaac Gross from the Monash School of Economics says now is not the time to be spending with inflation on the rise.
5: So I don't think we're going to see some big new spends rolled out. What spending is done is going to be offset with spending cuts.
0: And Donald Trump is warning the ceasefire is on shaky grounds after rejecting Iran's latest response to his peace plan.
6: I would say the ceasefire is on massive life support.
0: Tehran had been requesting an end to the blockade of its ports and the release of its frozen assets.
2: Game over. And the winner is the Hot Chooks. 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
0: In sport, Nathan Buckley has thrown his support behind Michael Voss as he steers Carlton through a form slump and the Elijah Holland saga. The former Collingwood coach has told Fox Vossie has been first class through a tough period.
7: I think he's a man that knows that he's putting everything that he possibly can into it, which makes the alternatives palatable, given that he knows that there's no more that he can do.
0: And talks are underway to keep the NRL's magic round in Brisbane, with the contract set to expire after 2027. This week marks the seventh instalment. That's the latest news and sport.
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8: Magic weather.
1: Partly cloudy all across Riverland today. Tomorrow, partly cloudy with a slight chance of a shower at night and 23. Thursday, a shower or two and 24. And Friday, 23 and a shower or two. Today, a max of 23. And right now, on the Davilly's Air Conditioning Weather Station, it's 8.
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9: Everybody has an opinion when it comes to their morning coffee.
1: Yes.
9: Even if you're not a coffee drinker, I'm sure you've got opinions on this. Whether you do it instant, whether you do it out of a coffee machine, whether you go to a cafe and buy it. But yesterday I raised a subject which I didn't realise would be so divisive across the Riverlands.
1: Angered people.
9: This started when I was on a road trip with my family to the Barossa over the weekend for Mother's Day. I'll tell you all about it up next. You're on Magic 931.

0: Harvey Norman Renmark. They're your coffee machine experts. You're on Magic 931 with Zach and Tabby. Over the weekend, Zach had a couple of hours in the car with my family, and I thought, they're driving, I'm going to buy everybody a round of coffees.
1: It's nice here.
0: Thank you. Thank you. You used all my OTR points. but something that I noticed is that everybody else kind of drank their coffees within 10, 15 minutes, whereas by the time we got to the Barossa, which is 2 hours away, I was still finishing off the last couple of sips of my grande.
1: Okay.
0: And Grandma kind of looked at me with disgust. Bloody Grandma. She goes, what, you're going to drink it cold? I'm like, well, I want to enjoy this for the trip, which kind of made me raise the topic. Do you drink your coffee straight away while it's hot, or do you sit on it and enjoy it?
1: You can't really enjoy something if it's going to burn your face, can you?
0: No. Say it's at a reasonable room temperature. Okay. Are you drinking this quick? Or are you sitting on it for a little while? Because I'm someone who, you know, I'll make my coffee at 6 o'clock in the morning before we start the show, and I might just be getting to the bottom of it at about 8 o'clock in the morning.
1: Yeah, that's a long time.
0: Doesn't really matter. Yeah, I know it's a long time. Doesn't really matter if it goes cold, but if I drink it too far, I like to be able to have something to sip on the entire time.
1: Yeah.
0: So we're going to get into this in the next half an hour or so. I want your opinions on 0427 624 423. Do you sit on your coffee and enjoy it even if it goes cold? Or are you someone who gets your coffee down in 15 minutes and off you go? Let us know. It's Magic 931. Alex Warren now.

0: Magic 931. We're talking something that I didn't realise was controversial. Do you drink your coffee as soon as it's ready, or do you sit on it for a couple of hours and enjoy it over a long time period?
1: Now, this is something that always irks my family when I go out and drink coffee with them. We have the Greek coffee, which is very, very hot. And what I do is I don't touch it at all until it gets lukewarm. And then I just scoff it down.
0: Scoff it all the way back.
1: Yeah.
0: Aren't humans so interesting with our different ways of drinking things?
1: That's right.
0: So we put this up on Instagram to let us kind of figure out what the Riverland's doing. Because you think about this. You might be someone who drinks their coffee in the morning, or maybe you take it on the go in the car. Are you finishing it before you head into the work site? Are you taking it with you all day? These are the things I want to know. I'm so interested about people's human behavior around here.
1: What do you think of the thermal, putting it in the thermal and drinking it over the course of the day?
0: Oh, like a keep cup?
1: Yeah.
0: So I do have thoughts on this because my friend Sean recommended this to me. He said, why don't you put it in a keep cup? And I went, because there is, this is going to sound so stupid.
1: Here we
0: go. It's not the right shape for a morning coffee.
1: The shape?
0: In the morning, I don't want to be putting my lips to aluminium. I want it inside a nice ceramic mug, you know? A keep cup is for if you're camping or if you're on a trail walk or something. I don't need to be sitting in the office drinking out of a keep cup.
1: That sounds like a you problem.
0: It does sound like a you problem. There are, if you've got any other solutions, let me know. But we want to know what you do. Are you drinking it straight away or are you taking your time? You're on Magic. This is
2: Australia. More Aussie than wearing your cozy because you ran out of undies. Oh, no, wait, is that just lazy? Either way, Ausmade is the place to hear fair dinkum Aussie.

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18: 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The cheapest petrol unleaded 91 around the Riverland right now is at the Shell Get and Go in Glossop as per usual for 175.9. 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
19: You're talking about waiting a couple of hours to drink your coffee once it gets cold?
18: Yeah. I make a coffee in the morning and then I find that I sit on it for a couple of hours and then I'll drink it even when it's still cold, yeah.
19: At what point is it just a milky drink? It's not really a coffee anymore.
18: Oh, come on. I make it absolutely to perfection, but I made this one this morning. I reckon I've had a couple of sips of this, but it does get pretty gross once it's been sitting around for a couple of hours, and then I usually just head to the kitchen and chuck it in the microwave.
19: Oh, you microwave it?
18: Yeah, which I think kind of just like changes the flavour and makes it sound disgusting.
19: Yeah,
18: but
19: it does.
18: We got a couple of messages on our Instagram, Magic931. Once we pose this to you guys, do you sit on it or do you chug it straight away? We're going to get into your comments and kind of clarify this all up. And I think I may have found a solution to drinking cold coffee in the morning, Zach.
19: All right, I love to hear it.
18: We'll do it after this. You're on Magic.

0: in excess on Magic 931. It's 7 to 7, the 12th of May. You're with Zach and Tabby. We're talking coffee this morning. Do you drink it fast or do you drink it slow? Zach, you're a wait till it cools down and then chug it all in one go.
1: Yeah.
0: I reckon that's good. I think that's a good way to go. Whereas me, I take a couple of hours to drink my coffee. We had a couple of messages come through, one from Sean saying that this is criminal to wait 2 hours while you drink a coffee.
1: Criminal. That's a bit over the top.
0: It's very extreme, isn't it? We also got another message saying 2 hours? That's way too slow to drink a coffee. I'm lucky if I ever finish one at all.
1: I'm just going back to that last comment. Like, you know, you're sitting there in jail and the person's like, robbed a bank, and you're like, what have you done? I left my coffee cold.
0: Yeah, you know? I drank my coffee over a couple of hours. And it was Alyssa who said it. She's lucky if she ever finishes a coffee at all. But we put this to Instagram because I wanted to know the habits of coffee drinkers here in the Riverland. And it was very interesting. It's about even, 46%. Going either way, with 54% of people saying that they sit on their coffee and enjoy.
1: So 54 people are getting arrested tonight.
0: Yeah, 54 people are going to end up in jail. But you know what? I think I have found a solution because I don't want to drink my coffee fast. I want to drink it slow. The only issue is that it takes a really long time. Oh, sorry. It gets cold and I don't enjoy it once it gets cold and you put it in the microwave. It's kind of gross.
1: Yeah.
0: I can get something at Harvey Norman Renmark and it's not a keep cup. It is a cup warmer. So this cup actually stays at your ideal temperature and you can set it between 50 and 65 degrees.
1: Oh, that's handy.
0: It's called the Ember Black Cup. I might have to talk to Nestor and see if he can whip that up for my birthday in 4 months' time.
1: So that basically means that you just sits there at that temperature and it doesn't deviate from that temperature the whole time.
0: Exactly right.
1: Oh, wow.
0: Yeah, put it on the Christmas list. You're on Magic 931. We're getting into new spawn and weather now and then Tabby the Tight Ass.
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2: 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Now.
17: With the latest, I'm Lockie Winnell. A Victorian driver stopped in Renmark is now without a licence. Riverland Police Saturday stopped the 28-year-old on Renmark Avenue for a driver screening test. Police allege he provided a drug test positive to cocaine and was reported for driving with a controlled drug in his system. He was issued with a driver direction notice and a 3-month immediate loss of licence notice. Further to this, he'll now be summoned to appear in the Berry Magistrates Court at a later date. Following some local concern, there's now further rumblings of a possible inquiry to examine the South Australian National Trust. Recently, local volunteers from Renmark's Olivewood questioned where the proceeds of a 2017 land sale may have been located after the local group handed over the funds to be invested. A number of political leaders are said to be in support of an inquiry. However, as of yet, nothing has been formally announced. The non-for-profit group was established in the 1950s and has a number of local branches. Locals at risk of osteoporosis are being encouraged to have a bone density screening test. For the next 4 weeks, SA Health's mobile bone density screening service will be located in Renmark. Nearly 1 in 10 Australians aged 50 and over are at risk of osteoporosis or low bone density. SA Medical Imaging are now encouraging locals to speak to their GP about a local appointment. And preparations are well underway for the return of the Riverland Auto Street Party. The event returns to Barmer's Lake Bonney May 30 and again will act as a fundraiser for the Royal Flying Doctor Service. Last year, despite extreme weather, the event still raised $10,000 for the Flying Doctor. Now you're up to date. I'm Lockie Winnell.
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19: Morning, I'm Phoebe Humphrey. The Albanese government's fifth budget tonight will have a focus on housing and tax reform. The capital gains tax discount will be reined in, while there'll be changes to negative gearing. Treasurer Jim Chalmers will deliver the budget at 7:30 p.m. Eastern Standard Time. Aussie passengers have been evacuated from the hantavirus-hit cruise ship. The group of five will now head to the Netherlands before flying into Perth later this week to quarantine. Police have little doubt a body found in western New South Wales Wales is that of triple murderer Julian Ingram. The discovery was made yesterday by wildlife officers following a months-long manhunt after Ingram killed his pregnant ex and two others. Assistant Commissioner Andrew Holland says police were never going to give up their search.
20: The investigation would have continued until we found Mr. Ingram. I've said that previously. We had in all intentions of bringing Julian Ingram before a court.
19: And British PM Keir Starmer is facing an uphill battle to survive, with more than 70 of his own Labour MPs calling for his resignation.
21: Game over, and the winner is the Hot Chooks. 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
19: In sport, a blow for the Roosters, with star Victor Radley to miss Magic Round after copping a one-game ban. Radley pleading guilty to a grade 2 careless high tackle for his shot on AJ Brimson. He'll miss the Roosters' clash against the Cowboys on Saturday. And former Port Adelaide coach Ken Hinckley has taken over as the favourite to lead the Tasmania Devils in their inaugural season. Former Collingwood coach Nathan Buckley had previously been tipped as the leading candidate. The Devils will enter the comp in 2028. That's the latest news in sport.
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25: Magic weather.
1: Partly cloudy all across Riverland today. Tomorrow at 23 and partly cloudy. A slight chance of a shower at night. Thursday, a shower or two and 24. And Friday, 23 and a shower or two. Today, a max of 23. And right now on the Davilly's Air Conditioning Weather Station, it's 6.
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1: Coming up in this half hour, we're going to talk about National Odometer Day.
0: Wow, how exciting.
1: I know, right? But it's very important because we need to make sure that our cars are in check.
0: Okay.
1: And there's happiness and there's nothing happening. I mean, because we're doing a lot of long driving, especially living in the Riverland.
0: Yeah, but I don't know about you, but I'm not going anywhere recently with the cost of fuel.
1: Oh, well, that's right. It's not easy. But, yeah, we're going to find out what our odometer readings are.
0: Okay.
1: Head onto the Facebook page. Let us know what it is.
0: Mm-hmm. But next, Tabby the Tight Ass returns. I found a little loophole in the last couple of weeks, which ended up saving me $50, which I didn't even know I had sneakily in my back pocket. So you might also have this available to you. I'm going to let you know what it is up next. You're on Magic 931.

0: the River Lands, home with the hits. Magic 931. It's not about the money. Is Tight Arse Tuesdays, where it's all about the money, helping you save a couple of extra dollars in this cost of living crisis.
1: $50, I heard.
0: Yes, so straight into it. I purchased a ticket to go to the AFL,
1: okay.
0: Port Adelaide versus Carlton, and it was going to be $50 for general admission or thereabout, and I went, I don't really, like, I will pay for it if I have to, but I don't really want to spend $50 to go to the footy. So when I went into the payment methods, it said pay with your Velocity frequent flyer points or your Qantas. I can't remember what airline it was, but it went pay with your points. And I went, I haven't been overseas or haven't flown in a very, very long time. So I don't even know if I'm going to have any points. Clicked it anyway. Found out I had hundreds of dollars worth of points from some flights that I took many years ago.
1: Yeah, right.
0: These points don't run out. And so I ended up using all of my, well, not all of my points, but just a couple of my points to pay for this AFL ticket. So instead of having to pay $50 to go, I just used some Qantas points from over 5 years ago. Bada bing, bada boom. Didn't have to spend a cent.
1: That's perfect.
0: It was really good. So this is having me encourage you to go and check your point systems, whether, I don't know, maybe you got some credit card points, or maybe you get points from your insurance companies, or I know that electricity companies sometimes will give you points towards things that you can redeem for certain items. Go check the airlines, Velocity, Qantas, go see, because you might be able to buy some stuff online, concert tickets, all sorts of things like that, but not actually have to spend your own money.
1: This happened to a friend of mine, actually.
0: Mm-hmm.
1: I wouldn't do this because this is dodgy. But he actually bought a kid's ticket to get to the footy.
0: Yeah.
1: And just paid, instead of paying $50, he paid $20.
0: I've thought about doing that, but look, Tabby the Tight Ass, it's about doing things tight and budget-wise, not criminal.
1: No, that was terrible.
0: I'm so scared of getting in trouble, I'd never do that. And that's your Tabby the Tight Ass tip for today. It's not about the money. You're on Magic 931.

0: You're on Magic 931 with Zach and Tabby. We've got some breaking news from the world of sports.
1: Yes, we do.
0: Michael Voss has resigned from the Carlton Football Club, effective immediately. We are the baby blues. Not hearing that song very often this year. Josh Fraser will step into the interim role in his first year of his second stint at the club. So it's just happened. It looks like he's put in his resignation over the last couple of days.
1: So I haven't really been keeping up with this Carlton gossip. Why were they trying to get rid of Vossie?
0: Well, they've only won one game out of the last eight or nine games. They've won one, and it was to Richmond by about 2 points.
1: Oh, that's quitting. I don't like that.
0: But, yeah, also, like, the whole Elijah Holland stuff where he played him all game, where he looked like he wasn't fit, mentally fit to actually play the whole game, and he played him. There's a lot going on.
1: Okay, interesting. Way in. We want to know, because we got a massive Carlton support base here in the Riverland. What do you feel about Michael Voss stepping down as coach? You're on Magic 931.
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8: 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I never knew what's coming. 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
9: The 12th of May is National Odometer Day, and we are asking the world of the Riverland, how many kilometres has your car done?
10: Yeah, we're looking for the highest Ks and the lowest. 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
10: 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It's Dasha right now, 22 past 7, all thanks to Harvey Norman Renmark.

0: Riverlands, home of the hits, Magic 931. You're with Zach and Tabby. It's World Odometer Day.
1: How do you feel about that? It's a beautiful day.
0: Is it? Okay.
1: I
0: have a passion for my odometer. I'm always looking for angel numbers.
1: Yes.
0: In it, trying to line up, you know, like a good 7777. If it goes on like a 111, I'm like, oh, it's going to be a good day.
1: You're going to win the jackpot, the 7777. I like that.
0: Maybe so. Hey, I saw 888 yesterday, so don't know what that's saying.
1: I used to try, before I was working here, try and get a cheeky 931 on there.
0: Oh, yes.
1: Yeah,
0: of course.
1: Very good.
0: Maybe eventually you'll end up spilling boobies on there.
1: Yeah, that's right. Yeah, that's a lot of kilometres. So the reason why I brought this up is because I had a car that had the most amount of kilometres on it. It was absolutely astronomical. It had 775,000 kilometres.
0: What kind of car was it?
1: It was a Mitsubishi Magna.
0: That's pretty impressive for a good old runaround.
1: It had the third motor and third transmission on it.
0: Wow.
1: It was an ex-taxi. Yeah, so it had done its rounds. It was
0: Ceased to amaze me. Just Zach driving around in an old taxi.
1: Yeah, ex taxi, and what it made me think about was like, yeah, how many? What's the most? What happens after a million? Does it just go back to zero?
0: That's a great point. If you're someone in the Riverland, or you know somebody who's, you know, their Toyota Hilux or their tractor has done over a million Ks,
1: yeah,
0: or
1: a tractor.
0: I meant to say a truck.
1: Sorry. Oh, yeah.
0: It's done over a million kilometres. We want to hear from you. We want to know what happens when it ticks over.
1: And what I like about it is that back in the day, they used to have those automatic ones, the manual ones where they used to manually tick over.
0: Yeah, the numbers would flip.
1: Yeah. And they were easy because you could, you know, take a cheeky and...
0: Yeah, like Matilda's dad, the dodgy car salesman, just put them back with the drill.
1: I remember when we first met, you said that I resonated with him. I remember you said that.
0: Yeah, maybe I'll glue a hat to your head one day. You're Magic 931.

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3: With the latest, I'm Lucky Winnell. Voting has opened to determine SA's Ag Town of the Year. Locally, Berry, Loveday, Loxton, Renmark and Wakery have made the 91 nominations, along with Cambrai, Pinneroo and Perilla. Voting closes on the 3rd of June, with the top 10 then progressing to the next phase. Last year, Lamoureux took out the top prize, with Pinneroo winning in 2020. No Riverland town has ever taken out the title. More is being done to protect teachers, students and school communities. A South Australian parent who threatened students and staff on school grounds has now been banned from all educational care sites for 6 months. It's the first time a barring order has been handed out in South Australia since the new powers were implemented late last year. Last year, 121 barring orders were issued, with the powers also allowing a principal to bar a person from coming within 25 metres of the boundary of a school, preschool or children's service. There's some big news for Microsoft Flight Simulator users. The Riverland's very own Big Orange now features in the latest update, which is the first for Australia since 2021. It's estimated around 15 million people use the simulator frequently. Turning to sport, and Piringa remain undefeated in Murray Valley football. Saturday's 162-point win over Ramco saw their percentage boost a little to sit above Browns Well. They also recorded a win Saturday over Wanka, 7-9-61 to 6-8-44. Murrayville won their match against Sedan Cambrai, 17-16-117 to 6-10-46. Now you're up to date. Oh, I'm Lockie Whittle.
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4: Morning, I'm Phoebe Humphrey. The Finance Minister is making no apologies for the broken promises that are expected in tonight's budget, which is tipped to include massive changes to negative gearing and capital gains tax concessions.
5: I hope that people see all of the decisions we've taken about getting the budget in better shape. Debt will be lower, the deficits will be smaller, the budget will be in a stronger position.
4: Katie Gallagher there on the ABC. There's been another delay for the Aussies returning home from the ship at the centre of the hantavirus outbreak. The group has been sent to the Netherlands in a last-minute detour after a plane failed to arrive in time. They'll arrive in Perth later this week, where they'll quarantine. A 12-year-old boy is recovering in hospital after being dragged under a train in Melbourne. It's believed the Year 7 student's backpack got caught between two carriages. He's now in a serious condition. And the man charged with the White House Correspondents' Dinner shooting has pleaded not guilty. 31-year-old Cole Allen is facing multiple charges, including attempting to assassinate the president.
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4: In sport, breaking news in the AFL world, Carlton coach Michael Voss has reportedly quit effective immediately. The Blues are currently equal last on the ladder with just one win this season. Josh Fraser is set to take over in the interim. And ex-Manly coach Anthony Seibold has spoken out about his sacking in his first public interview, admitting he had a gut feeling after the club's third straight loss. It comes as Seibold reveals he's switching codes, joining AFL club Collingwood in a part-time role for the rest of the season. That's the latest news and sport.
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0: Magic weather.
1: Partly cloudy all across the Riverland today. Tomorrow, 23 and partly cloudy with a slight chance of a shower. Thursday, a shower or two and 24. And Friday, 23 with a shower or two. Today, a max of 23 degrees. And right now, on the Davilly's Air Conditioning Weather Station, it's 7.
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0: letting you know how you can get on the shortlist to win around the world tickets for two plus $15,000 in spending money this half hour.
1: Had a few amazing entries and we're going to bring one up as well a little bit later on. But up next, it's National Limerick Day and I've written a special limerick for you, Tabby.
0: I didn't take you as a poet.
1: No, I'm definitely not, but you didn't know it either. Yeah, terrible. You're on Magic 93.1.

0: Ray on the Riverlands, home of the hits, Magic 931. You're with Zach and Tabby. It's 22 to 8.
1: 7 degrees as well.
0: Well, thank you.
1: That's all right. So, it's National Limerick Day today.
0: Okay.
1: A limerick is a five-line humorous or nonsensical poem with a strict AABBA rhyme scheme. So, basically, it features three long lines, line 1, line 2, and line 5, and two short lines, line 3 and line 4, often focusing on a short, witty story, specific person, or bawdy humour.
0: Okay. Thank you for reading that off Google for me.
1: That's fine. I'm here to help you out. Well, it's a bit, you know, it's the best way of doing it. No, you don't want to hear me explaining it because it will take, you know, 6 weeks. But I've got one here for Tabby that I've written personally.
0: Okay, a limerick. Let's hear it.
1: All right. There was once an announcer called Tabby.
0: Oh.
1: Who never, ever looked shabby.
0: Oh.
1: Until she fell in a lake while eating a cupcake. And now she looks like a yabby. What do you reckon?
0: I understand. I like this.
1: Yes.
0: Now, you had another limerick that you said was probably inappropriate for air.
1: Yes.
0: I want to know what it is.
1: Okay. There was an absolute legend called Zach, who was sometimes a bit of a hack. One day he gave a report about a local sport and then they gave him the sack.
0: Yeah. Not even that bad. I think maybe we shouldn't have brought up children's sports yesterday and the 20-point margin. But, hey, I think up next, you're making me write a limerick for you?
1: You're going to write a limerick about something, someone. It doesn't have to be about me, but you just got to focus on that 1, 3, 5, 1, 2, 5, and 4, 5, 3 and 4, if that makes sense.
0: Yeah, it makes total sense. I'll try my best. We'll do it after
1: this. How do you feel about it? Are you ready?
0: Feels good.
1: Oh, yeah.
0: It's magic.

0: Riverlands, home of the hits. Magic 931, 17 to 8 with Zach and Tabby. Zach, I don't know why you only gave me a few minutes to do this, but you said you have to write a limerick.
1: That's right. I wrote those ones very quickly. You probably could tell.
0: It's a five-line poem where lines 1, 2 and 5 have to rhyme.
1: Yes.
0: And 3 and 4 have to rhyme.
1: That's
0: as
1: correct.
0: Well. I'm not quite there yet. It took a couple of minutes to try and get my subject, but I reckon I can cook up a limerick before 8 o'clock this morning.
1: Okay.
0: Before that, we want to give away 2 Around the World tickets plus $15,000 spending money. We want to get someone in the Riverland on the shortlist to win this awesome prize. 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It's Around the World and 15K on Magic.
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0: It's around the world and 15K. 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
22: Don't be shy. 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
0: 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We got some entries coming up next. 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
2: 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Sharon has responded. Sharon, what did she have to say?
3: She's got with a $30,000 budget, I designed the ultimate bucket list adventure fueled by lifelong passions of heritage and wonder.
2: Oh.
3: First stop, Glencoe in Scotland, where I'd own a foot-by-foot plot as Lady Sharon of Glencoe.
2: Oh, my goodness. Wow.
3: Yes. I'd place a nice toy castle on my land and capture the moment with a photo. I'd then fly to Egypt to stand with the timeless pyramids and unwind on a 5-star luxury Nile cruise.
2: Wow, that is what we're talking about. Sharon, hopefully we can get her on the shortlist to win these around the world tickets for two plus $15,000 in spending money. A little earlier on in the show, Zach, you asked me to write a limerick.
3: Yes.
2: Which is a 5-word poem where the first two lines and the last line have to rhyme and the middle two lines have to rhyme as well. I've written one about around the world on 15K.
3: Very good.
2: Are you ready for it?
3: Yes.
2: Around the world and 15K, where would you go if you could have it your way? A trip to the Bahamas? Maybe to the desert to spend time with llamas. Don't delay. 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
3: Look at that. Well done.

0: It's Riverland's home of the hits. All thanks to Harvey Norman Renmark, who are celebrating their third birthday at the end of the month. We got to get into new sport and weather right now, Zach. But then TikTok Tuesday, and this is for my ones who go to the gym but have a gym partner who makes everything worse.
1: Oh, goodness.
0: You're on magic.
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13: With the latest, I'm Lucky Winnell. A Victorian driver has lost his licence after being stopped in Renmark. Riverland police stopped the 28-year-old on Renmark Avenue Saturday for a driver screening test. Police allege the driver returned a positive roadside drug test for cocaine and was reported for driving with a controlled drug in his system. On top of the pending court date, he was issued with a driver direction notice and an immediate 3-month loss of licence. River Murray flows are again expected to be steady this week over the border. Flows are currently sitting around 3.3 gigalitres per day to South Australia, which is just over the May entitlement flow of 3 gigalitres a day. Officials say as this is the first sustained period of primarily entitlement flow since the 2022-23 River Murray flood, river users are advised that changes to river levels may be noticeable at some locations. Releases from Lake Victoria are now under 30% of SA's total flow, with storage at the lake sitting at 42% capacity. The Mid-Murray Council has begun the search for its next chief executive. After 7 years in the role, CEO Ben Scales will soon take up a new position outside council. During his time leading council, Mr. Scales oversaw major challenges, including the COVID-19 pandemic, flooding, and also led an organisation-wide financial sustainability review. Mayor Simone Bailey said Mr. Scales was instrumental in improving council's financial position, with strong support from his executive team. Mr. Scales will finish with council in July, with recruitment for a new CEO to commence shortly. Turning to sport, Brownswell's strong second half saw them claw back Wonka in a Murray Valley football thriller. Playing at Lirrup Saturday, Wonka led at halftime by 4 points. Brownswell's ability to break through the defence of Wonka saw them end up winning 7-9-51 to Wonka's 6-8-44. The Bombers now sit second on percentage after Piringat recorded another strong win over Ramco, while Murrayville won their match against Sedan Canberra, 117-46. Now you're up to date. I'm Lockie Whittle.
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1: Morning, I'm Phoebe Humphrey. Aussies who've been stuck on that hantavirus-affected cruise will spend 2 days quarantining in the Netherlands after getting off the ship. Infectious diseases expert Professor Robert Boy agrees with the idea of a further 3-week quarantine for them once they're flown to Perth.
14: I think it makes sense and cautious measures are important.
1: Audio there on 7. Treasurer Jim Chalmers will hand down the Albanese government's fifth budget tonight. Changes to the capital gains tax discount and negative gearing, cuts to the NDIS and a fuel security package among the measures already made public. New South Wales police say the discovery of a body believed to be Julian Ingram's in the state's central west brings relief. The 37-year-old had been on the run since January after killing his pregnant ex, her aunt and her friend in Lake Cargeligo. And polycystic ovary syndrome, which affects 170 million women worldwide, has been renamed. It will now be known as polyendocrine metabolic ovarian syndrome, or PMOS, because it covers more than just cysts.
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1: In sport, Michael Voss has reportedly quit as coach as Carlton. It's believed he stood down from the position effective immediately. Josh Fraser is set to take over as interim coach of the Blues. And Broncos star Ben Hunt admits he'd be stoked with any position in the Queensland Origin side. The Maroons veteran has been used as a utility over the past few series. Hunt telling Nine he's hoping Slater still has his number.
15: Oh, I'm happy with any role within Origin. I spent 10 minutes in the centres that game, so happy to pop out there anywhere.
1: That's the latest news and sport.
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16: Partly cloudy all across Riverland today. Tomorrow, 23 and partly cloudy with a slight chance of a shower at night. On Thursday, a shower or two and 24. And Friday, also a shower or two and 23. Today, a max of 23. And right now, on the Davili's Air Conditioning Weather Station, it's 10.
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0: We have an hour left together this morning and we have Riverland Winter Wind Down tickets to give away before the end of the show.
16: Yes, that's right. We've got in poor taste, Mr. Buzzy will be performing.
0: Yes.
16: It's going to be an amazing event down there at the Renmark Riverfront.
0: Absolutely. Stick around to find out how you can win yourself some passes to go to this. It's going to be great. But before that, TikTok Tuesday returns. I've been scrolling so you don't have to. And this is something that you might be familiar with. We all know the good, cringy gym quote.
16: No, of course.
0: But what would happen if you actually use this during a workout? Well, someone has put their boyfriend to the test under the good old no pain, no gain. And I'll let you know what the TikTok is up next on Magic. No, how to

0: and I on Magic 931. You are Zach and Tabby. All thanks to Harvey Norman Renmark. Hope you're having a beautiful Tuesday morning. It's 10 past 8, which means it's time for...
1: I'm glad that I don't have to do this. It's been about a month that I've had to do this on my own.
0: Oh, no, don't be dramatic. It was 2 weeks.
1: No, there was
0: two weeks of TikTok Tuesday.
1: There was a few that you didn't want to do because you were on your break. On your TikTok break.
0: Yes, and I still am on my TikTok break, but I thought I'd relieve you of the pressure of having to scroll. But I was getting so frustrated last night because I haven't been on TikTok in ages. My algorithm's all over the place.
1: Oh, no.
0: And it took me about an hour to find anything that I thought was worth sharing. But then I came across this from Jose and Catherine, who are a TikTok couple creator, and I thought this was quite funny because, you know, those inspirational gym quotes that you hear all the time, which are meant to be really motivational?
1: Yes.
0: When put into practice, they may not actually be that useful. I want you to visualize this. Jose, he's doing a bench press. His girlfriend, Catherine, it's just there trying to encourage him.
2: Come on, babe. Come on, babe. No pain, no gain.
3: Thank you, Milo.
2: You know that sweat is fat crying, so you better sweat. You better make that sweat cry.
3: Catherine, stop it.
2: Train insane or remain the same.
3: Catherine, I'm trying to work out. Stop it.
2: It's okay. Beast mode on, babe. 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Your only competition is you. You know that excuses don't burn calories?
3: Catherine, I don't need to.
2: Come on, come on. Pain is weakness leaving the body.
3: Stop don't it.
0: Stop. What do you think of those, Zach?
1: That was so bad. That would piss me off so much. Right at the end, though, he sounded a little bit like Arnold Schwarzenegger in Kindergarten Cop.
0: Yeah,
1: exactly. He was just like, stop it!
0: If you're off to the gym today and you're going with a buddy, I want you to put these into effect. No pain, no gain, and that is your TikTok Tuesday for today. You're on Magic 931.

0: You and Zach and Tabby on Magic 931 atop of 23 degrees today, all thanks to Harvey Norman Renmark. And checking in on the cheapest fuel across the Riverland in the next few minutes. If you need a fill up, we got you covered. You're on Magic.
1: Hear that? It's Magic's finger on the pulse. We'd love to get the word out about the great things to do in the Riverland. 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
1: Sometimes the words "with great amounts of speculation" needs to hold force, because there was a rumour that was started on Adelaide Radio yesterday saying that the AFL is looking at changing their CEO and possibly our Premier Peter Malinauskas would be the front runner for the CEO of the AFL because of the way he's been doing stuff lately.
0: Sure.
1: And it's just very interesting how far people run with these rumours.
0: Mm-hmm.
1: Within 24 hours, I've seen it on the advertiser website. I've seen it all over Facebook. It's just crazy when you hear the words, "I hear it from a reputable source,"
0: mm-hmm.
1: people just run with it.
0: I wonder what it makes me wonder what rumours we could start.
1: That's exactly right.
0: Are we a reputable source?
1: Or we could say that we got our information from a reputable source.
0: Absolutely. That's funny.
1: Yeah. And it just, yeah, it's just interesting to see how people believe this stuff
0: mm-hmm.
1: and if it's that believable. Would you, how do you
0: do
1: feel
0: I
1: about
0: Do I think
1: that?
0: Peter Malinauskas could be the CEO of the AFL?
1: Yes.
0: I have no idea. I don't think I'm the reputable source to even be able to weigh in on an opinion here, but I do see it. It's like high school. People hear one thing
1: yeah.
0: and it gets spread around and taken as gospel. It's Chinese whispers.
1: Yeah.
0: Especially everything in the AFL world. That thing is becoming more drama-filled than the most recent season of Love Island.
1: Oh, it's absolutely insane. But what I love about it the most is if he was to become the CEO of the AFL, even as Premier, he would actually get an upgrade in pay. He would actually get more money being the CEO of the AFL than you would being the Premier of South Australia.
0: Oh, my gosh.
1: You'd have to, it'd be way more, almost double, I reckon.
0: Maybe he should go for it.
1: Yeah.
0: Magic 931.

0: the Riverlands, home of the hits, Magic 931. New sport and weather on the way. And then we have heaps of passes to get to Winter Wind Down Festival.
1: Absolute bucket loads. We've got Mr. Buzzy and In Poor Taste coming to the Winter Wind Down as well.
0: It's going to be a beautiful celebration of local wines along the Renmark Riverfront on the June long weekend. You're on Magic.
2: 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Now.
3: With the latest, I'm Lockie Winnall. Several local towns are in the mix for the 2026 Ag Town of the Year Award. Riverland towns such as Berry, Loveday, Loxton, Renmark and Wakery have made the 91 nominations. Canberra and the Mid-Murray also made the shortlist, while Pinneroo and Perilla from the Mallee are also listed. The award recognises towns with strong agricultural industries, community spirit and regional leadership. Voting closes on the 3rd of June. There are growing calls for a possible inquiry into the SA National Trust following concerns raised recently in the Riverland. Volunteers at Renmark's Olivewood have been questioning where proceeds from a 2017 land sale were invested. While a yearly payment has been provided, the balance of the funds is still in question, according to local volunteers. Several political leaders are said to support an inquiry, but no announcement has yet been made. And nominations are now open for the 2026 Almond Board of Australia Awards following a tough harvest season. The Riverland produces around 30% of the nation's almonds. Nominations close mid-August, with the awards to be presented in October. Now you're up to date. I'm Lockie Winnall.
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5: Morning, I'm Phoebe Humphrey. Jim Chalmers has described tonight's budget as ambitious and difficult. The Treasurer is preparing to hand down the Albanese government's fifth budget with a focus on tax reform, housing and investment. He says it will have more than the usual amount of savings.
6: The budget will be about helping people through this global oil shock at the same time as we reform our tax system and our economy for the future as well.
5: Aussie passengers have been evacuated from the hantavirus-hit cruise ship. The group of five will now head to the Netherlands before flying into Perth later this week to quarantine. They were originally expected to land in Australia tonight. Donald Trump has warned the ceasefire with Iran is on life support after rejecting Tehran's latest response to his peace deal. And this year's Eurovision is shaping up to be one of the most politically charged ever. National broadcasters in Spain, the Netherlands, Ireland, Slovenia and Iceland are boycotting the event due to Israel's participation. Australia's Delta Goodrum will perform in the second semi on Thursday.
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5: In sport, Michael Voss has decided to quit Carlton after a disastrous start to the AFL season with just one win under their belts. The club is yet to release an official statement. Josh Fraser is set to take over as interim coach. To NRL relief for the Storm, with fullback Sua Falongo set to play against the Eels on Saturday. He's been cleared of a facial fracture after a collision to stop Taylan May from scoring at the weekend. And Tottenham is now 2 points clear of the EPL relegation zone after a one-all draw with Leeds. That's the latest news and sport.
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0: Magic weather.
1: Partly cloudy across the Riverland today. Tomorrow, 23 and partly cloudy with a slight chance of a shower. Thursday, a shower or two and 24. And Friday, 23 with a shower or two. Today, a max of 23. And right now, on the Davilly's Air Conditioning Weather Station, it's 13.
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0: Yes, we've all heard it. It's cold. My toes are cold. I don't like getting out of bed in the morning.
8: I've got an electric blanket on my chair.
0: I might have an electric blanket on me right now in my Ugg boots. But hey, there is one really good thing about coming into winter, and that means the winter wind down can't be too far away. June long weekend, Renmark Riverfront. It's going to be a great great day with heaps of live music, an appreciation of local wine, plus heaps of entertainment.
1: And lots of other drinks as well. They've got beers from Woolshed Brewery.
0: Beautiful.
1: They've got Mr. Buzzy coming down.
0: Yes.
1: They've got In Poor Taste, the comedy wine drinking duo.
0: Yeah, who have just come off a residency in Las Vegas, and now they're heading to the Riverlands.
1: That's right.
0: Go them. We have heaps of passes to give away, and next we're going to try and give away as many of these as we can within a very, very quick time frame. So have your phone out. 0427 624 423 is the number. You're going to need to text in when you get the prompt after this. You're on Magic.

0: It's the Riverlands, home of the hits, Magic 931. Winter Wind Down Festival is heading to the Renmark Riverfront on the June long weekend. And Serez and Caitlin have been so kind to give us a bunch of passes to give away. And we've been brainstorming. How can we get people to do this, Zach?
1: I think what we should do is only give them a small opportunity, a window of opportunity to enter the for tickets.
0: Exactly right. If you text us within this 20-second window on 0427 624 423, a pass to the Winter Wind Down Festival will be all yours. That number again, 0427 624 423. Your time starts now.

0: Bella from Loxton actually got her name in really quick. You have won yourself a single pass to the Winter Wind Down Festival. We're going to be doing this every single morning, so make sure you keep an ear out for the Yakety Sack.
1: Yeah, of course.
0: And you could be scoring yourself some tickets to this awesome event happening June long weekends.
1: Amazing event happening there. Got Mr. Buzzy and In Poor Taste performing there.
0: Sure do.
1: You're long on weekend. Sunset.

0: You're on Magic 931 with Zach and Tabby. Thanks to Harvey Norman, Ren Mark. We've got a new game coming up in the next few minutes, Zach, before we wrap up and get out of here. It's called Song Scramble. How well do you know the music on Magic?
1: Oh, well, I'm getting there. I'm very, very slowly getting there.
0: I've chosen some of your favourite songs that we play on the station, but I've given them some different cryptic names. I want you to see if you can identify the songs that I'm talking about. We'll do it next on Magic.
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0: I've got a game for you up next, Zach. I've called it Song Scramble. I've chosen some of your favourite songs here on Magic. I've given them a different title. I'm going to see if you can figure out what they are.
13: And you're not jumbling the letters up, is that right?
0: No.
13: Okay, I thought you were jumbling the letters up.
0: No, we'll do it next. It's Magic 931.

0: time to play Song Scramble on Magic 931. I've chosen some of your favourite songs, Zach. I've changed the titles, and I'm going to see if you can figure out what they are by what I've renamed them.
1: Cyril.
0: Are you feeling confident?
1: No, not really, but we'll see how we go.
0: Well, for example, camera, I might call it Polaroid. All right, here's your first one. Don't Look Away.
1: Never Look Back.
0: By who?
1: I have no idea who sings that.
0: No. Well, it's not Never Look Back. Do you want to have another go?
1: Don't Look Back in Anger by Oasis.
0: No. Just Keep Watching. Tate McRae.
1: Oh, okay. Yeah.
0: Don't Look Away. All right, what about this one? A Royal Duo.
1: Is that The Life of a Showgirl?
0: No, but that's a good guess.
1: Okay.
0: A Royal Duo would be... Two Princes.
1: Well played, well played.
0: This is my favourite one. What is... I'm thinking about it.
1: I'm thinking about it?
0: I'm thinking about it.
1: I've been thinking about you?
0: No.
1: I don't know.
0: I'm thinking about it.
1: I just might. Yeah,
0: I'm
1: right.
0: I'm thinking about it.
1: Yeah.
0: Not a great attempt this morning,
1: no.
0: Zach. We'll wrap the show up after this and we'll play Song Scramble again another time. You're on Magic.

0: Magic 931 with Zach and Tabby. It's time for us to get out of here.
1: Hope you have a fantastic day. It's going to be a beautiful day. 23 degrees max.
0: Definitely.
1: Tomorrow we've got Guess and Tell. We're going to have a chat to Lockie Dan. And your new segment, the Murray Pioneer Headline Game.
0: Yeah, you'll have to guess whether or not a headline is one that I've written or one that is actually featured in the Murray Pioneer.
1: All that and more on Wednesday.
0: And another chance to win, well, get in the running to win a Around the World tickets plus $15,000 in cash with our Around the World and 15K. 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We'll catch up tomorrow.
1: Stay beautiful, Riverland.
0: Bye. This is
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14: 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Despite his hard work and the support of teachers, living in poverty is holding Max back, impacting his reading and his maths. Imagine trying your best, but it just doesn't feel enough. We can't let this happen. You can help Australian children like Max get the extra learning support they need. Donate to the Smith family today.
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22: With the latest, I'm Lucky Winnell. A driver stopped by Riverland Police is now without a licence. Saturday, police stopped the 28-year-old Victorian man in Renmark for a driver screening test. It's alleged he provided a drug test positive to cocaine and was reported for driving with a controlled drug in his system. He was handed a driver direction notice and a 3-month immediate loss of licence notice. He's also now expected to appear in court at a later date. Looking after bone health, it just got a lot easier for Riverland locals. SA Health's mobile bone density screening service is in Renmark for the next 4 weeks, offering quick and easy access to testing. With almost 1 in 10 Australians over 50 at risk of osteoporosis or low bone density, it's a simple check that could make a big difference. SA Medical Imaging is encouraging locals to chat with their GP about booking a local appointment. With National Families Week now here, the role parents and carers in the Riverland play in supporting children's mental health is being highlighted. Figures show around 1 in 7 children experience mental health challenges. Experts are now warning that cost of living pressures and further world uncertainties may be placing added strain on household well-being. Dr. Alan Ralph from Parenting Program Triple P says local parents can find ways to manage challenging situations online.
0: Well, local families sometimes don't get access to a lot of resources. The best thing they should do is to log on to the website, PPP-parenting. So the online programs, there's one for parents of children up to the age of 12. There's a new one for parents with new babies. And of course, we do have a program that has some issues in relation to children experiencing a lot of anxiety called Fearless PPP.
22: And preparations are well underway for the return of the Riverland Auto Street Party. The event is back at Barmer's Lake Bonnie on May 30 and will once again raise funds for the Royal Flying Doctor Service. Despite extreme weather last year, the event still raised $10,000 for the RFDS. Local vendors wanting to be part of the event can register their interest by the Riverland Customs and Classics Car Club. Now you're up to date. I'm Lockie Winnell.
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10: Morning, I'm Phoebe Humphrey. Aussies heading home from the cruise ship at the centre of the hantavirus outbreak will head to the Netherlands before quarantining in WA. The 5 passengers were set to arrive in Perth tonight, but are now expected to return down under later this week. They've now been evacuated from the ship. Tax reform and housing will be the focus for tonight's budget. The capital gains tax discount will be reined in, while there'll be changes to negative gearing. Independent MP Monique Ryan has told Nine small businesses need help.
23: We need investment in small business. We need venture capital and startups to get tax support that they need, not to be given new tax burdens.
10: The condition of a boy who was dragged under a train in Melbourne yesterday has improved. The 12-year-old's now in a serious but stable condition. And Dua Lipa has filed a lawsuit against Samsung, accusing the tech giant of using her image without her permission. The lawsuit alleges the company used her photo on cardboard boxes of TVs. The singer is seeking $15 million in damages.
20: Game over. 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
10: In sport, it's the end of the line at Carlton for Michael Voss. The Blues boss has called time on his coaching tenure after 99 games in charge of the club. Voss took the side to a preliminary final in 2023. And former Port Adelaide coach Ken Hinckley has taken over as the favourite to lead the Tassie Devils in their inaugural season. Former Collingwood coach Nathan Buckley had previously been tipped as the leading candidate. The Devils will enter the comp in 2028. That's the latest news in sport.
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25: Good morning. Partly cloudy across the Riverland today. Tomorrow's looking partly cloudy with a slight chance of an evening shower and a top of 23. 24 degrees on Thursday with a shower or two, and Friday, 23, partly cloudy with a chance of showers. Today we're heading for a top of 23. And right now at the De Villiers Air Conditioning Weather Station, it's 16.
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